Stand out. Among your equal, you will stand out. In the name of Jesus. See, I mean, if I want my way, I want my way, you're there, you're there. Just a matter of money, yes. You are one, you know. The seal of distinction. The seal of distinction. And the canino and image. No one knows you put your past shallow. No kid, and if you don't do see, oh, yeah, bow, bow, bow, bow, bow, in the name of Jesus. Between one kid, then you know, a guile babar, a barrail, or file, you don't know what you are tired. In the quiet, you won't see what you won't see. Lay you won't see the what you want. She for what she for what she for what she for. And give me how we exam. Bimba Boto Shami, you want law. Bear me to tire. Tita your la, tita your bella, tita your wo, tita your ashe, tita your ashe. 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
0: idile olorogun
1: the family of rivalry
0: ah o lagbara sa
1: so powerful
0: o lagbara
1: is so powerful
0: mo salaye nkan meta la maru lana
1: five things yesterday
0: mo ni
1: I said
0: ewu to wa ninu ile olorogun
1: danger in the household of rivalry
0: mo ni number 1
1: I said number 1
0: iku omo ologun
1: the death of a glorious child
0: omo ologun ama ku
1: a glorious child without
0: ti ya re o ba mura
1: if the mother is not prepared
0: ti omo ologun o ba mura to gbadua
1: if a glorious child will not pray
0: iku ama paru wonder
1: will die
0: hey mo wi ni waju oluwa
1: I agree before the Lord
0: iku odiji lori
1: da death on you
0: baba ti gbe ku mi ni
1: ise ti swallow death in victory
0: o gbe mi be
1: amen
0: number 2
1: number 2
0: ida ajaku akata
1: it is an unendless fight
0: ida nye ma po ni le olorogun sa
1: the war is so much
0: ani o gbo nkan ti iya ojo wi lana
1: you didn't hear what mommy ojo said yesterday
0: gbogbo ti eniyan ba nse nbe
1: everything you do there
0: ni won ma fun ni mini
1: they read mini tweets
0: elomi gan
1: some people
0: ida lo fi gbogbo aye re ja
1: use his life to fight
0: ti won je ki aye won mo da
1: till they disable the children
0: elomi ase omo de ase agba
1: some people were feeding young and the elder
0: ile olorogun
1: the household of
0: rivalry ali badu amasodia mo pase sa
1: I decree
0: gbogbo ni ti
1: everyone
0: ogun idile olorogun ja
1: that the household battle is again
0: lo ni atu osile
1: amen
0: atu osile
1: amen
0: number 3
1: number
0: 3 sise ikasi ara won
1: afflicting yourself
0: won jale mara won
1: they will afflict themselves
0: won batara won je
1: they will fight themselves
0: any bad lagbara afi agbara re
1: more powerful
0: ama fi da mo mo toku
1: they will fight others
0: ma jale badua mi mo ru ele to nje ya
1: I don't know the one you are fighting
0: unti mo wire
1: what I did
0: ni oruko oluwa idile
1: family
0: olorogun to wa baba mi atu osile
1: amen
0: wa ro na lo
1: amen
0: ikeri
1: the fourth one
0: sise ilara ara won
1: is jealousy
0: ani so yi omo enikan lo mawe
1: is only the child that knows
0: omo ti wa omo we
1: our own child
0: that omo ti enikan lo mawe
1: the child that knows
0: sori bayi
1: and you see
0: e don so n lo ni ki omo ti e mama we
1: is it the one that say your child is not knowable
0: mo so fun wi be
1: I told you
0: ki se iwe mimo
1: it is not knowable
0: lo di tami ogo
1: that the tami glory
0: awon tori won kuju
1: those that are dull
0: awon ga e logo won dada sa won ma ri ogo lo
1: they use glory
0: ki se ni to mo we
1: it's not those that know
0: bi won da ogo fun
1: that they give glory
0: sugbon oni lara obi you need me understanding o ma yale momo lomo
1: they are free people
0: wo ano ni kan lo mo we ani iya re te jade si ko to mo to sele
1: before you know what happened
0: all the dori omo lomo ru mo wi bi wo
1: ni I decree
0: let you ni lo
1: you are from
0: ibi ti won yale mo de yen
1: where they are free you
0: oluwa be oni ja
1: amen
0: kini karu
1: what is the fifth one
0: ah din dani kan beru
1: is carrying your load by yourself
0: eh yo wa ma dani kan beru
1: you carry your load by yourself
0: mo ti ri baba ti o bi mo re pete
1: I can see a man that has lost children
0: iya si jepa
1: and they would suffer.
0: Why?
1: Why?
0: Be iyawo se mama so fa won me.
1: That is how the wife tell the children.
0: Ani ma je ki yin o me o.
1: I don't want to see
0: you. Mama iya ti mo je lori yin o.
1: I know how so fa
0: won. Be ni iya le ma so fa won me pe.
1: And the other one is say
0: so pe olowo.
1: Tell them you don't have money.
0: So pe olowo.
1: Tell them you don't have money.
0: Iya si ma je baba ni baba.
1: And the father will suffer.
0: So ti wa ri bayi.
1: Can you see?
0: Eh sir.
1: Eh sir.
0: Mo ko iyawo da o.
1: Don't carry lot of children.
0: Ko ma ba je iyawo ale.
1: Don't carry lot of wife so that you don't suffer.
0: Wa ni da si o.
1: They will not even give you to you.
0: Iya le ko me.
1: The wife
0: iyawo ako mo
1: and the other wife
0: iyawo ma je baba
1: and the father will not
0: suffer come sir
1: listen
0: gbogbo eyin ta wa ninu oko ise
1: everyone is suffering around
0: atu osile
1: amen
0: lord ko je so lu
1: pada in the name of the lord
0: wa ri ona lo
1: amen
0: bi owo le ori
1: put your hand on your head
0: mo wi bi woni
1: I decree
0: let you ni lo
1: from today
0: inu ogun to wa yi
1: in that battle you are
0: baba mi tu osile
1: amen
0: atu osile
1: amen
0: bi owo to soke
1: put your right hand on
0: Olorun Oladele
1: o Olorun Oladele o
0: Ide Seguda
1: Ide Seguda
0: Ide Segun
1: Ide Segun
0: Ti ma fi bori ogun
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1: Ogojo Olu
0: Ogojo Ala
1: Ogojo Ala
0: Oluwa o
1: Oluwa
0: o Egbele mi lowo Oya
1: Omo Jesus
0: Amen.

0: wa wa nyele ori
1: me
0: ma didi daddy
1: I don't know the
0: shit me mountain teacher
1: I don't know what they done
0: until my winning
1: back what I decree
0: I don't sit him down lamo
1: every affliction that is
0: didi I don't see a woman
1: every seal in
0: your life marimba do my year the puma there
1: yes
0: my body and
1: shasha I decree
0: belu a shana do my
1: life
0: how about him Ben, come in here,
1: Jacob. Swallow
0: that victory.
1: Amen.
0: Yeah, can't say better. See what you.
1: Take 3 steps.
0: I don't know to get it.
1: Power of God is ours.
0: Yeah, mighty and no member don't drag
1: but. I hold my man the blood of the Lamb.
0: Come where they just so.
1: I drink the blood of Jesus.
0: On the ashes, on the blood.
1: Serve your power.
0: On the man get
1: closer.
0: My yalika liba do my see there. Let your
1: belong.
0: You are who come to
1: us.
0: Assassinating down low.
1: Affliction that is your Lamb.
0: I don't sit them down here.
1: Everything that sets your life.
0: You are who come to us. Bullshit cancer, meta. You are a condo. Papa, me bessel.
1: I'm
0: bessel.
1: I'm
0: bessel.
1: I'm
0: fire.
1: I
0: don't see.
1: Assassin.
0: Mondapada. 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
0: tun mo wole ologo
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0: loruko jesu
1: eyin
0: te gbo yi
1: mo
0: wi bi woni
1: eri
0: ti a de
1: amen
0: o ni sase
1: amen
0: laro yi
1: this morning
0: to se gbo program yi
1: to this program
0: loruko jesu
1: Jesus.
0: God told me one cat he made day.
1: For several
0: hours. Leguyano, let's see.
1: Amen.
0: Oro re ti pada dayo.
1: Amen.
0: Eja lo ma mura.
1: Let's prepare.
0: Ama pade ni bricklayer. Ere ni miracle hour.
1: It's miracle hour.
0: So eja lo mura.
1: Let's prepare.
0: Eja pade. Ni bricklayer.
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0: Leni Oluyemi ka de
1: stage. 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
0: Ibe lati ma pade.
1: That's all me.
0: Ah, gbogbo ni to ni eri.
1: Everyone that testimony.
0: Eri God re ni.
1: God your testimony.
0: MC so the number.
1: Send it to this number.
0: 070 064 668 668 63 060 064 668 663 060 066 863 63 Make it clear. Oh, I'm not only one, only me.
1: Amen.
2: man. Fibroid, Lord,
3: you have fibroid in
2: your mouth. Yes. Lower, lower. Right. What will be what? Lord, you can do what?
3: In the name of the Lord.
2: Fibroid.
3: Every fibroid.
2: No, no,
3: in this
2: oh, your Jordan.
3: Amen.
2: Lord Jordan.
3: Amen.
2: Me alone.
3: For
2: what bank could it? Pure and basuka yalea. Latte wakati. You can do
3: what? Everything.
2: Buruni na bara.
3: Your body.
2: I shall don't break a
3: green. Signature.
2: And put down lamo.
3: No,
2: shall do that.
3: Right
2: there. Lord Jordan.
3: Amen.
2: Lord Jordan.
3: Amen.
2: Okoli for you.
3: Hallelujah.
2: You me yako muda da. Muda da, muda da. Aha. Oh, yeah, Basile.
3: Down.
2: What bomb
3: you take the
2: my for what room here?
3: Use your hand to
2: run.
3: My for what?
2: Use your hand to
3: run.
2: I stand. You are going to
3: come
2: back to my chair.
3: You want to put on your body?
2: I'm not your shelter.
3: The kind of mess you never receive.
2: I your daddy for.
3: Amen.
2: In a lot of body.
3: Kind of help you never receive.
2: Why are you bad?
3: Amen.
2: All that bomb you go to the material.
3: Every
2: year is a sin. I'm a young sea.
3: Amen.
2: I'm a damn shono.
3: Amen.
2: I'm a bad shono.
3: Amen.
2: Only a shono.
3: Amen.
2: I'm a damn shono.
3: Amen.
2: But when in your tobati, I will duck out to tobati.
3: Everywhere you
2: voilà, nous
3: battons.
2: Amen. Amen.
3: Hallelujah.
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3: Who did
2: not? Oh, bomi shamo. Ki awo le meje jisi. Man shamo le. 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
2: 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Ile o doni.
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2: 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O da ma shan.
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3: Amen.
2: Beni Yol.
3: Amen.
2: Aha. Be. Lord Asita.
3: Take it and pour it outside.
2: Waba no sore. Wo. Ole aro. Jeko le.
3: You give a good offering.
2: Ofe si provoke.
3: Want to provoke. Him.
2: Not the fight. The waba.
3: Bring good things.
2: Mafishere.
3: Don't do it.
2: Mo fọni wa kati me de. Iya na bere se wu jade lese kese. 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
3: All it way is far.
2: Wa ri ori e.
3: You walk on it.
2: 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Wa lo so sori akanti. 10
3: 10
2: 28
3: 24
2: 70
3: 70
2: 3 1
3: 3 1
2: 1 0
3: 1 0
2: 2 8
3: 2 8
2: 2 4
3: 2 4
2: 7 0
3: 7 0
2: 3 1
3: 3 1
2: UBA.
3: UBA.
2: Account name.
3: Account name.
2: Jesus Witness Mountain of Prayer Assembly.
3: Jesus Witness Mountain of Prayer Assembly.
2: Tell your Bible and download First Bank.
3: That one is not going to use First Bank.
2: 3 0
3: 3 0
2: 5 4
3: 5 4
2: 8 7 3 5 2 7
3: 2 7
2: 3 0 5 4 8 7 3 5 2 7 First Bank.
3: First Bank.
2: Account name.
3: Account name.
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3: Amen.
4: Ayi loluwa Olorun mo kun ti wi latere ise prophet Oroti mi Oladele baba Eri Jesu. 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
4: Ala, Mrs. Thursday, ni Asale, Yanu Toshi, or Lago Meso, Roni, why you don't Friday, Kajosu, he be Padia, do our Kojibada, or do a Tia, Oko, Loji Pada, or Long would leave, put him your Ladene, aka, 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O Jure, Ationa, Bayo, Agba, Bell, Thursday, and Lago Meso, you, why, yeah, Jokpa, then he be a two at Thursday, ye, he Brick Clear, or Nay, we are. Glow 99.1 FM.

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Thousand money to you. Welcome on board to another edition of Sport Extra on Glow 99.1 FM, Jack West, Takure. And of course, my name is Kingsley Iniavusa, the Minister of Sport, that's what they call me. Yes. Give me the power to win. All right. Welcome. Remember, I told you, no other station does it better. But Glow 99.1 FM will serve you beyond your expectations. Yes, no doubt about it. Now let's get to this money. Let's begin from home. From on those stairs. Yes. And I must tell you that the ongoing transformation of the Ondose Sport Complex continues to gather momentum. With the renovation of the handball and basketball courts now at 90% completion. Yes. The RTs are near readiness for use. Further demonstrating the commitment of the Ondose State Sport Council, led by Honorable Coach Abimbola Olademeji, to revitalizing sports infrastructure and creating a conducive environment for athletes and sporting activities. Sport is rising. Ondo is shining. Yes. Congratulations. Congratulations. Luck it is working. Yes. Congratulations to Ondo State. And Daniel TV Dio Ralph, SA Media and Publicity, to the chairman of Ondo State Sport Council. God bless you. Congratulations once again. And away from Ondo State, we move straight to... They are fast, but we are faster. Yes. This is the new song, a song of victory. Lee City University saw the African Champions University of World Development Studies for Ghana by a long goal handy. The Ghanaian side is their first defeat at the 15th West African University Games in Ilife. The result came after UDS had opened their campaign with an impressive 4-2 victory over the Fibonacci University, scoring 4 goals to the Manchester Group B contenders. Lee City. However, put in a disciplined defensive display to keep the Guardians scoreless. And a single goal was enough to secure the 3 points. The defeat marks a sharp contrast for UDS, who went from scoring 4 goals in a 6-goal encounter against Abuad to failing to find the net against the Lake City. Of course, they are fast, but the game is faster. While Abuad managed to bridge the Ghanaian champions' defense twice, Lee City went a step further by shorting them out and making the chance to count. On the other hand, the result has opened up the Group B race, but the UDS unable to build on their opening victory, and Lee City boosted their chances of progressing to the knockout stages. For UDS, their defeat represents their first setback of the competition and a test of their response after their impressive opening performance. Yes. You're talking about sports, MOS. You're talking about latest updates, MOS. You're talking about back-to-back updates. And back-to-back feature occurrence. Glow 99.1 FM. We're here. Of course. The result has opened. But I'm stronger. I'm the best. But the user defeat represents their first setback of the competition at the test of their response after their impressive opening performance. Yes. At a random extreme.

for Team Chelsea. Oh my God. Thank you very much, Radio X. Please, as you watch live and direct, keep liking, keep commenting, and keep sharing. Yes. God bless you. God bless you, Rando X at Rando X3. Go straight to our Facebook page. You're going to see me live and direct. 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You go to my YouTube channel at King Snowball TV. You're going to see me live and direct. Yes. Keep liking, keep sharing, keep commenting. This is Glow 99.12 FM, Jackpot Estate, Akure. Thank you very much, X Ramdi, Ramdo X3, all the way from UK. God bless you. Right, let's say that me what I have made an early statement by contending one of the tournament's leading sides and securing a valuable 3 points in the process. The result adds a further intrigue to the men's football competition in Leve, with a battle for progression in Group B now wide open. Of course, at Nazri Freddy. Nazri Fadaye 1011. Of course, I'm from Nigeria. I will move straight to NPL Field. Shooting stars of France have called for the dismissal of their head coach, Salisu to Yusuf. I'm the best. After another disappointing result. Yes. The Oluyole Warriors were held to the goalless draw by Caterpillars in a rich canoe. Nigeria Premier Football League match Jeffrey the Canton in Ibadan. The Ibadan club has now recorded just one win from the last six league matches. Frustrated supporters.

theatres this weekend. The White Caterpillars may think that will beat the start of the new NPFL season after playing out a goodless run against Shooting Stars of Ibadan at Lakers Salami Stadium in Adamas Ibadan. Yesterday, both sides created several opportunities during the counter, but neither could find the back of the net as the game ended a goodless draw. Yes. I'm the best. The only Warriors have now recorded just one victory in the last six league matches. Shooting Stars currently sit 16th on the table with 7 points from 6 games. Caterpillars climbed to 6th position following the draw. Of course, I'm from Nigeria. Green, white, green, Nigeria. But I'm stronger. I'm the best. So I pick up my chest. All right, Nigeria Super Eagles have dropped four places to 30th in the latest FIFA Men's World Ranking released yesterday following a difficult international window. The three-time African champions previously ran 26th in the world and 14th in Africa and now 6th on the continent behind Morocco, Senegal, Egypt, Algeria and Ivory Coast. The latest decline was largely influenced by Nigeria's missed results during the international window. The Super Eagles began their 2027 Africa Cup of Nations qualifying compared with a 2-1 comeback victory over Madagascar in Uyo. Yes, George Elene Kenna and Moses Osa scored their first seed international goals as Nigeria recovered from conceding first to secure off the punch. However, the Eagles suffered a 3-0 defeat to Guinea-Bissau in the next outing. Franco and Jude, Mama Badi, and Alvaro Jallo scored for the host. With a heavy defeat, healing a major blow to Nigeria's FIFA ranking. Nigeria returned to action on Tuesday, playing out a 3-3 draw against Russia in international friendly in Nizhny Novgorod. Yes, although the draw ended, Nigeria some points, it could not fully offset the damage caused by the defeat in Guinea-Bissau. Morocco remained Africa's highest ranked team and moved to 70 in the world with 1,805.34 points. Senegal and second in Africa and 18th globally at 1,604.48 points. Nigeria completes Africa tops at 6 with 1,567.97 points. The remaining teams in Africa top 10 are DR Congo, Cameroon, Mali, and South Africa, ranked 40th, 43rd, 47th, and 48th globally, respectively. Nigeria had remained 26th in the water. Subscribe to your channel. Thank you very much. God bless you. That's Rada X3. They are strong, but I'm stronger. I'm the best. All the way from UK. God bless you. My dream must be and my strength. Give me the power to win. All right. At the top of the global ranking, Spain remained world number one with 2,011.57 points. Argentina the second with 1,972.80 points. While France, England, and Portugal occupy third, fourth, and fifth position, respectively. Brazil are sixth, followed by Morocco in seventh. With Belgium, the Netherlands, and Mexico completed the global top 10. Of course, 10 Nigerian players. I've caught the aisle in a week before and run the first international break of the season. From Gift Oban and Kelechi Iheanacho scoring run in Turkey and Gordon Obagie's 100 goal landmark at home. Yes, let's talk about them. Kelvin Bassey has grown from a dependable defender into the leader at Fulham, which makes him the one of the most trusted Nigerians in the Premier League. New head coach Alvaro Abelua gave him the matchday captaincy for the club's opening 3 league games. Being able to captain this club is unbelievable. That's what he said. The 26-year-old Kelvin Bassey came through the Leicester City Academy and has also played for Rangers and Ajax, and he has made 1 out of 5 appearances for Fulham since joining in July 2023 with 4 goals and 1 assist. His driving run and shot in the 1-1 draw with Manchester United on September 24th saved
The letter for Lanzobnico, Kevin Bassi. Victor Osimhen has made one of the most productive starts of the season of any Nigerian in Europe. As the Turkish champions again built the attack and running, he found the net in each of Galatasaray's opening matches and scored 6 goals in the first 4 Super League. Yes, including a brace and an assist in the 4-0 win over Trabzonspor that put him level with Giftoban at the top of the Turkish scoring charts. Tolu Aroko Dare is another Nigerian player who has revived his career in Amsterdam after the difficult spell at Wolverhampton Wanderers, who were relegated. He scored 6 goals in 38 appearances for them last season. He joined Ajax on loan in July, scored on his debut in a preseason win over Volendam, and then scored in the first two Eredivisie starts against Tesla and PSV in Devon. By mid-September, he had 5 goals and 2 assists in 35 in 355 minutes. A goal contribution roughly every 71 minutes. The 25-year-old said that scoring goals in his job is his job, and I have an option to make the move permanent. Right after returning from a long spell at Fulham, Samuel Chukwueze has reinvented himself as a right wing back under the new coach Ruben Amorim, and he's already one of Milan's most productive creators. He was man of the match in the 2-1 win at Torino on the opening weekend, where he set up Adrian Rabiot's goal. Created 4 chances, more than any other player in the game. He has 3 assists in his first 4 league games. The 27-year-old Samuel Chukwueze, 3 goals and 4 assists in 26 appearances for Fulham last season. He has said he wants to be the morning's first choice right wing back. And another one, a feminine one, Rashida Tajibade, is one of the leading Nigerian women in European football, wearing the number 10 shirt at one of the continent's top clubs. She scored as PSG trash or heavily Leuven, 5 goals to nil.

Women's Champions League and a 3-1 win over FC Florian 9-1. The four joined the French club from Atletico de Madrid at a free transfer in August 2025 and a contract until June 2027. Ola Aina is back at international level after almost a year out of football. They return to the Super Eagles for the 2-1 win over Madagascar in New York and delivered a solid performance. It was the first appearance for Nigeria since the 1-1 draw with South Africa back in September 2025, where they picked up an injury on a poor pitch. It was an unused substitute in the 3-0 defeat in Bissau to avoid injury and exhaust Super Grant. Godwin Obagi has joined the most exclusive group in the domestic game. And a milestone puts him among the best Nigerian strikers of his generation. He scored a 100 goal. The Nigerian Premier Football League with 11 minutes per night in the Rangers 1-0 win over what it was in Ozoro on September 30. He is the second player in the last decade to reach the mark. And Rangers saw him before the 3-1 win over Abia Warriors on Sunday. The 30-year-old has scored 25 goals for Wiki Torres, where he won the 2016 Golden Boot with 18-16 for FC Nifan Yuba, 1-4 play to United, 23 for Abia Warriors, and 35 for Rangers International. Kelechi Iheanacho has rebuilt his career in Turkey. And forced his way back in the Super Eagles with a shared goal scoring. He has 11 goals and 2 assists in 9 appearances since joining Boraspor. Boraspor has a free agent against after the City contract expired. And he has scored in every league match he has played. He equaled Boraspor's record that has stood for 12 years. And him recorded the national team after more than 16 months out as the last cap was in the Unity Cup final on May 31, 2025. He scored a Nigeria 3-3 draw with Russia. Rafael Durosimi. Ellie Goldrit has invited comparison with Aruku Dad in Aporo Nwachu. Kobo Tribe at Genk. He has scored 5 goals in the first 6 league games since joining from PESA for a club record 10.5 million euro. He scored in each of his first 4 games. And the 23-year-old wants at least 20 goals this season, following Onuachi and Aruku Dare, who both won the Belgian Pro League Golden Boot at Genk. He scored in round ended in a 3-0 defeat by Club Brugge. Gift Orban has revived a career that has stalled and put himself in a Super Eagles conversation with a star that field forwards in Turkey can match. He scored a hat-trick against Boyacá to take his talent to 6 goals in 5 games. And he now has 7 in 6 league matches that put him level with Osimhen at the top of the scoring charts and have newly promoted Amespor to the top of the Super League table. He's a 4-year-old. He's on loan from Hoffen. Oh, fear him. And scored 7 goals for Hellas Verona last season. He has yet to make his Super Eagles debut. He was left out of Erisa Cochile's squad for the September quarterfinals.

All right, away from Nigeria, away from Nigeria. Let's go straight to another Africa continent. Let's go to another Africa country. Yes, the long-running dispute over the winner of the 2020 Africa Cup of Nations. We move to the Court of Arbitration for Sport. Today, when the sports tribunal hears Senegal's appeal against the decision to strip them of the title that won it to also Morocco. Yes. According to rule, a correspondent in Lausanne, we hear arguments from Senegal, Morocco, and the Confederation of African Football, with Senegal seeking to be reinstated as champion after CAF's appeal board overturned their 1-0 victory in January's final.

right, one of the technical grounds on which FIFA dismissed Nigeria protest against the RO Congo for feeding an ineligible player. Ineligible player in the World Cup qualifiers. Was that the mail which they used in sending the petition? Was it the right one? Oh my God. DR Congo beat Nigeria to book a place in the intercontinental playoff with a 4-3 win on penalties after both teams stay locked at 1-1 for extra time. FIFA discovered that Nigeria's petition against Lionel Messi, who was in gold at a playoff final, didn't fulfill the requirements of his nationality. Switched from France to Congo before taking part in the game. However, they dismissed the appeal by Nigerian and watched the team as technical grounds following the later filing of the case by Nigeria, a bogus claim which has now pulled them under intense. Under intense scrutiny from the world at large. NFL sent petition to wrong email. That's what FIFA said. All right. And I must tell you that Nigerian-born football administrator Lola Ogunbote has joined Chelsea Women as the club's new head of football operations and player services, marking another major step in her growing career in football management. Lola Ogunbote joined the London club after spending almost 5 years at Burnley Women, where she played a key role in developing the club's women's football structure. Yes, she had already begun working behind the scenes at Chelsea earlier this summer, taking responsibility for several aspects of the women's team's operations, including its pre-season tour of Australia and New Zealand. She also has been involved in managing the logistic demands of Chelsea's women's move between the venues for Women's Super League and UEFA Women's Champions League matches. All right, at Dafa Raka, Z4V. Thank you very much, Adafa Raka. Lola Ogunbote arrived at Burnley in 2021 as the club's first ever head of women's football. During her time there, she was involved in recruitment, player development, performance structures, the wider administration of women's football program. Yes, her time at Burnley ended on a high after the club secured promotion last season. The Burnley women are winning the FA Women's National League Northern Premier Division Light title. At Chelsea, she now occupies a position at the center of the club's women's football operations.

course, I'm from Nigeria. Mikel Arteta has the best win percentage of any Arsenal manager, with at least 50 matches in charge. The Spaniard's 60.9% of record, putting him ahead of Arsene Wenger and other club legends. Arsenal lighted his statistics and the feature published on his official website on Wednesday, following Arteta's new contract extension that will keep him at the club until 2030. After guiding Arsenal to the Premier League title, a Champions League final, an FA Cup, and four successive top two finishes in the league, the 44-year-old has managed 361 matches for Arsenal, winning 220, drawing 67, and losing 74 to give him a 60.9% win rate. That is the highest among Arsenal managers who have overseen at least 50 matches. Wenger, Arsenal longest serving manager, recorded a 57.2% win rate from 1,235 matches, while Unai Emery had a 55.1% rate from 78 games. Harry Bashor, Herbert Chapman, and Jordan Graham, among other managers. So Mikel Arteta has set a new record. Arsenal 0805-551-1110 0706-677-1822. Arsenal, the current APL champions, they'll be back this weekend. Are you expecting more from Mikel Arteta? Or should he maintain his current squad or pace? Let's talk about Arsenal. Arteta achieved the milestone in 249 matches, with only four managers reaching 150 Premier League wins faster. Arteta scoring 2.01. Per game average in the Premier League also ranks as 7th among managers with at least 50 matches in the competition. Pep Guardiola leads that list with 2.28 points per game, followed by Sir Alex Ferguson on 2.17, Jurgen Klopp on 2.11, Roberto Mancini on 2.05, Antonio Conte 2.03, Jose Mourinho 2.02. Arteta also became the youngest Arsenal manager to win the league championship at 44 years and 54 days, narrowly surpassing Graham, who was 124 days older when he led Arsenal to the 1988-89 title. Arsenal said Arteta's record places him among the club's most successful managers as he begins the next stage of his tenure following his new contract. Rider Cristiano Ronaldo has offered a public message of respect to long-time arrival Lionel Messi, following the Argentine's emotional farewell from international football. Messi played his final match on Argentina Tuesday night, scoring once and provided two assists in a 3-0 friendly victory over Benin at Estadio Monumental in Buenos Aires.

said, former Manchester City and Spain midfielder David Silva has come out of retirement at the age of 40 to return to professional football with the Hong Kong Premier League club, Sha Tin. Yes, Sha Tin. Silva, who retired in 2023 after suffering an anterior cruciate ligament injury during the preseason training with the Real Madrid Sociedad, is set to clink up with the Hong Kong side and work towards marking his debut. The former City playmaker won the 2010 World Cup and two European championships with Spain, the wire claiming four Premier League titles during the decade at Manchester City, and won 11 major honours with City and scored 60 Premier League goals, earning a statue outside the club's Etihad Stadium. Sha Tin said Silva would arrive in Hong Kong to settle in, join the squad training and build up his fitness before making his debut. So Sha Tin currently 8th in the Hong Kong Premier League after 4 matches, are scheduled to face the Hong Kong Football Club on Sunday, October 18. Why former Tottenham defender Ramon Vegard become the first person to announce the intent to run against the Ikomen Gianni Fatih.

is intention to run for the top job at the World Football's governing body. He had considered running against Infantino following the resignation of Sepp Blatter in the wake of a corruption scandal in 2015. And he tried to challenge his fellow Swiss in 2022, but failed to garner sufficient support to make it onto the ballot.

0: Liverpool could be without at least three first-team players for the Premier League visit of Manchester City this weekend. The trial of Alexander Isak, Cody Gakpo and Jeremy Jacquet could be unavailable for the rest of the first game after the international break. Isak had 4 goals in his first 5 league fixtures, but withdrew from international duty with a thigh injury sustained during Sweden 2-1 win over Romania. Gakpo was substituted after only 17 minutes against Serbia, following a strong comeback. Hello, good morning. Hello, good morning.
1: Hello.
0: Yeah, good morning to you. What's your name? Where are you calling from? Oh my God, we lost that call. Please do try call us back again. Jacquard is also an injury doubt after sitting out Francis 4-1 win over Belgium with a strain with his left hamstring. All right, country people. This is how far we can go on today's edition of Sport Extra. We'll be back tomorrow for another edition. Of course, my name is Kingsley Iniavosa, the Minister of Sport, that's what they call me. I am done and I'm gone.

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I want the sunshine star to go to Konya. I want to one bell like Pablo. 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I want to Manchester United. 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And go to my lapabe. Oh, you like your kajo? Oh, you care what? In your lodu 2026. 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Lie your bawa sileno. Power line. I want the Arsenal. I'm sure to my brain we can't tell why. I'm sure my pop. You go go. I your ball. Here you go go. Then you're ready. So Jack Pedro is going to announce that why. In your international break, what you bet to Castle? In your Isimiran, we put a quick in Isimi. Lock, lock, lock. One double. Lost your lady one. That's lock, lock, lock. I'm waiting for someone. It's only she. In your pelu. I be one. I see I won't come. I see you. I see I won't. Sorry. 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
0: 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Only all these politicians are wasting our time in Nigeria. Only Nigeria needs to wake up. And then, only gbogbo iti Nigeria nse yi na ni o ti mo ka mo Nigeria mo japa lokun ojo kan awon na won si jomo Yoruba ti won wa lati ile de Turkey ka gbe ipe yi e ko ojumo o.
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0: 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This is Global News on Glow 99.1 FM, Ijakpo Estate, Akure. My name is Comfort Omolafe. The highlights. Nigerian Air Force set up probe over plane crash. Kenya boosts Ebola preparedness after registering first case. Report accuses U.S. Lebanon of protecting Syrian general. Details of these stories and more in a moment. Please stay tuned.
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0: In detail, as recovery operations and preliminary investigations are underway following the Nigerian Air Force aircraft that crashed in the Ondo community of Igbokoda, the Nigerian Air Force has constituted a board of inquiry to investigate cause of the crash. While speaking on the investigation process, a military source confirmed that a board of inquiry traditionally

0: shared by the Superintendent of Standards and Evaluation was activated after the crash. The source stated that the response crew were facing hurdles at the crash site due to the dense vegetation and terrain, adding that a private construction firm provided specialized floating heavy equipment to clear thick vegetation in the swamp before recovery teams can access and extract the aircraft fuselage. It dismissed claims that the plane was outdated, insisting that the aircraft was a relatively modern acquisition delivered around 2010 and properly maintained. The president of Senior Staff Association of Nigerian Universities, SANU, Muhammad Ibrahim, has confirmed the release of 8 months' salary arrears owed to the members 48 hours after the union issued a 14-day ultimatum over their outstanding payment. While speaking with Newsmen, the president of the union commended the Minister of Education, Tunji Alausa, for his swift and proactive intervention, while also urging the government to fulfill other outstanding entitlement.
1: However, this is just a part of what we have asked from government. Yes, we also did mention that we have 12 months years of the 25-35 salary award for 2023, which has not been released. And then also, we have had 2 months withheld salaries from our 2022 strike action that was withheld by the government of General Muhammadu Buhari. So we have just solved like half of the problem, and the National Executive Council will have to meet to see to it.
0: Ibrahim expressed optimism about a strike-free academic administration following the payment, but noted that only the National Executive Council of SANU could call off the proposed strike. Report from Kenya says the East African country has recorded a first Ebola case in a patient who traveled through 3 countries without being detected, raising questions about border control and how to trace the virus across countries. Kenyan Principal Secretary for Public Health, Mary Musoni, has reassured the public that the country does not have an outbreak of Ebola, emphasizing that the single case was imported.
2: As a country, we still do not have, we do not have an outbreak for Ebola specifically. And what we are having is a case that has been imported from another country, having traveled 3,000 kilometers by air, by road. We are keen to ensure that we are enhancing the spaces around the ports of entry and ensuring that surveillance is taking place, the screening is taking place, and also ensure that our passengers are safe as they pass through the port.
0: Meanwhile, the country's health minister has heightened surveillance at point of entry and created an Ebola hotline for citizens to report symptoms. In South Africa, South African President Cyril Ramaphosa has held talks with South Sudanese President Salva Majid in Tashwane, focusing on preparations for South Sudan's December elections and the country's fragile peace process. The meeting comes days after Ramaphosa led regional discussions on whether the country is ready for the December 2022 vote. The leaders discussed the implementation of the 2018 Revitalized Peace Agreement, political dialogue and preparations for the elections, with South Africa expected to support the election process, and of course asking if the country is ready for December the 22nd vote. Ramaphosa urged South Sudan to address outstanding political, security and logistical challenges to ensure peaceful, credible and inclusive elections. Still in South Africa, South African court has rejected the claim of diplomatic immunity by activist Kemi Sheba, increasing his prospect of facing a Beninese judge. While speaking through his lawyers, Sheba had told the court that he was a representative of the government of Niger at the time of his arrest for overstaying his visa. The court ruled that there was no evidence that the Beninese politician had been accredited as a diplomat to South Africa, removing his protection from prosecution and potential extradition. 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Still to come on the other side of the bulletin. Report accuses U.S. Lebanon of protecting Syrian general. Please stay with us.
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0: 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Now to the rest of the bulletin. As the world marks Breast Cancer Awareness Month, health experts are calling for early detection and prompt treatment to reduce deaths from the disease. At a breast cancer awareness program in Owo, Ondo State, marked by the Nigerian Medical Association, stakeholders stressed the need for regular screening and greater public awareness. Adebowale Olashini has more.
1: The World Marks Breast Cancer Awareness Month this October, health experts are again calling for regular screening and early medical attention to save lives. The call was made at the 11th edition of the annual Breast Cancer Awareness Program, organized by the Breast Cancer Committee of the Federal Medical Center, FMC, Owo, on Wednesday, October 7, 2026. Declaring the program open, the Acting Chief Medical Director of FMC Owo, Dr. Adeyinka Ayeyemi, said the event is part of efforts to raise awareness and reduce deaths from breast cancer, particularly among women.
2: I think the time has come as generations of persons who were serious about finding solutions to challenges of the community that will take the eradication of breast cancer more seriously beyond the yearly campaign.
3: This is the FMCO contribution to ensure that there's more awareness for the purpose of self-examining. If people would examine the breast, identify abnormalities early and respond early, the possibility of cure are very high.
1: Chairman of the committee, Dr. Egberumbi Adedeji, speaks on the importance of the program.
4: This event is about creating awareness on breast cancer, which is very common among our people. But the idea of this awareness is to let people know that this is detected and it can be cured with early detection and treatment. There is a machine that is used for screening, which is called mammogram. It's a mammography machine. So once you can do it, once you are 40 years and above, you are encouraged to do it at least once a year.
1: In his lecture with the topic, Every Journey is Unique, Every Journey Matters, Consultant General Surgeon, Futa Teaching Hospital, and Senior Lecturer at UNIMED Ondo, Dr. Bamidele Alegbeleye identified several factors associated with breast cancer.
5: Father, you are a woman, makes you potential risk to have it. Sometimes diet, food that is very rich in fats. Some talk about the fact that people who have not had babies and have not had opportunity of breastfeeding, they are also at a higher risk of having breast cancer. If there have been any time in your life when you have a lump, you are at a higher risk than somebody who has never had a lump. If you have been exposed to any form of radiation, if you are taking alcohol, you are smoking a lot, then you take high dose of contraceptive pills, you are at a higher risk.
1: He stressed that many deaths occur because the disease is detected late, with negligence and superstitious beliefs sometimes prevent people from seeking medical attention early.
5: We realize that women present very late. We were thinking and trying to rationalize from that study what were the reasons. Most of our people will have visited most of the traditional healers, and some of them will spend hours and months to be thinking that what they had is actually offer.
1: A breast cancer survivor also shared her experience, urging people not to see the disease as a death sentence, stressing that early detection and treatment can save lives.
6: Having cancer is not the end of survival. It is the beginning of another journey. And this is one of the journeys that I am here speaking to you, encouraging you.
1: The A program brought together health practitioners, community leaders, market women, students, and other stakeholders who were sensitized on the need for early detection and prompt treatment. Adebowale Olasheni reporting. As the world.
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0: Moving on to the Foreign Scene report, says three people have been killed in attacks on Saudi Arabia airport for 2 days as flare-up of fighting spilled across the Yemen border into the kingdom. Saudi Arabia's General Authority of Civil Aviation, GASHA, noted in a statement that two people were killed and 28 wounded in an attack at Aba International Airport, adding that one person was killed and 8 wounded in a separate attack on King Khalid International Airport in Riyadh, Saudi Arabia's capital. The attacks, which the Houthis have claimed responsibility for, mark an escalation in the renewed war between the Saudi-backed government forces and the Iran-backed Houthis in Yemen. The United Kingdom has insisted that the British consulate in occupied East Jerusalem will not be closing, but will operate as a UK mission, following statement by Israel, noting that most diplomats will leave the building. Israeli Foreign Minister Gideon Saar wrote on social media that his country was not happy about the development. As it said, 20 diplomats and the consul general would leave Israel, while a task force of 7 could remain in the building with a very limited scope of activity. UK Foreign Secretary Ed Miliband responded that some staff had been temporarily withdrawn for security reasons, but stressed that the mission will work with the Palestinian people. The United Kingdom made last-ditch efforts to persuade Israel not to close the British consulate ahead of today's deadline, after the Israeli government warned of the closure within 30 days of the UK sanctions against Israel. Report by Newsmen has revealed that a former Syrian general wanted for crimes against humanity is being bankrolled and protected by the United States and Lebanese authorities. Bassam Al-Azan, who oversaw Syria's chemical weapons program and was a senior advisor to former President Bashar al-Assad, is allegedly being harbored in Lebanon following the Assad regime's collapse in 2024. An investigation by Newsmen and an American counterpart claims that Azan has been allowed to remain in Lebanon under an arrangement involving the FBI and other U.S. and Lebanese authorities, following Al-Azan's willingness to provide information about the abduction of American journalist Austin Tice in 2012, as well as additional intelligence. Moving on to the sporting arena, report says Nigeria's under 23 Eagles will face the Democratic Republic of Congo in the second round of the 2027 Africa Under 23 Cup of Nations. DR Congo booked a date with the under 23 Eagles after eliminating Mauritania 2-1 on aggregate in the first round. DR Congo will host Nigeria in the first leg at the TP Mazembe Stadium in Lubumbashi on Monday, 9th of November 2026, while Nigeria will host the reverse fixture at a yet-to-be-named venue on Tuesday, November the 17th, 2026. And that'll be all on Global News. But before we go, take a listen to the recap of our major stories. In the news, we did tell you that the Nigerian Air Force has constituted a board of inquiry to investigate cause of the crash in Ondo Town. We did tell you that Kenyan Health Ministry has heightened surveillance following the first recorded case of Ebola. And finally, we informed you that it was in the bulletin, British Broadcasting Corporation has revealed that a former Syrian general wanted for crimes against humanity is being bankrolled and protected by the United States and Lebanese authorities. that'll be all on Global News on Glow 99.1 FM, Ijakpo Estate, Akure, edited by Ayobami and Nitilo. My name is Comfort Omolafe. Many thanks for listening. Good afternoon.
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north and south rejoice, for a light has come, as Honorable Babatunde Faro is bringing a difference into the service of a true representation. Babatunde Faro, a man who understands the struggle of you and I in Akure, courageous and bold. He hears a call and ready to stand up for the interest of all in Abuja. Oyato is the slogan that will definitely bring a vision for progress, for growth, and for change. Vote Babatunde Faro to represent Akure North and South Federal Constituency in the coming election under People's Democratic Party, PDP. Oyato!

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Good afternoon, listeners at home, and indeed we want to appreciate you for always keeping your dialogue on this Super Dial station, Glow 99.1 FM, Ijapo Estate, Akure. We indeed appreciate you, and it is your dialing program, Political Hangouts, on Glow 99.1 FM, Ijapo Estate, Akure. I'm your man, Olatubosun Awe. Political Hangout is that program that is specifically designed to give you the much-needed political education and political enlightenment as a way of increasing your interest in the polity. Don't forget, Nigeria is a project in the making, and all hands must be on deck towards making it a big success. And on this edition of the program today, we'll be looking at something that is quite very pertinent to the growth and the overall well-being of Nigeria. It is the issue of policy. Over time, we've had situation. Nigeria is known for putting up spirited effort in organizing and putting up papers such that is designed towards making Nigeria a better state. But how much of this policy statement have been able to get the specific interests of the people and so also the leaders? And successful government oftentimes have abandoned some of these policies. And that is why today's edition of the program is such that we indeed arouse your curiosity towards making you being part of the program. All you just need to do is just keep your dialogue on the Super Dial station. For our guest on this edition of the program is already seated. And indeed, you'll be better at the end of the program.

0: Listeners, you're welcome. And on this note, we want to welcome our guest on this edition of the program, Dr. Damilola Kimbebije. He's a renowned geoscientist, a public analyst, and social commentator. He's quite known to you and to all of us on this program. He's a regular one. So I want to welcome you aboard, sir.
1: Thank you, my brother. Good afternoon, viewers.
0: Yes, some people are viewing us live too on our Facebook address. So if you are doing that, or perhaps you have not joined, it's Glow 99.1 FM, Akure. And you can be very sure that your view will equally be captured live on the program. Sir, we're looking at policy consensus in Nigeria. Can Nigeria and government and stakeholders find common ground for effective policy formulation and implementation? Sir, Nigeria is good at coming up with policy. I've heard of Vision 2010, Vision 2020, Vision 2030. In the first instance, what is the policy?
1: Well, let me first of all sympathize with those people that lost their life in Bokoda plane crash. And I pray God will help us to stop such a thing in those states. And I also want to sympathize with the number one citizen of those states for his urgent attentions and response to how to rescue them. So he has really demonstrated being a good leader. Coming back to your question, I want to say that in a public policy and strategy studies, policies have always been defined as a deliberate actions by government in putting things in a better perspective. Or we can say these are negotiated or arrangement put in place to solve a problem with an expected successful outcomes, at least which will better the set of people that will be living under the policy. So that's just the simple definition of policy.
0: Okay.
1: And let me say this, to every home, everybody, we usually establish policy. Any organization that fails to have a policy will definitely fail. You can't perform without having a policy. Even though individuals usually have a set policy, that by December I want to build a house, by so year I want to be a graduate, by this. These are policies. Okay. So whatever you put in place, which you pursue to achieve a successful outcome, is a policy.
0: Okay, thank you so much for that submission, sir. I'm coming back to Nigeria. Nigeria being known for a state of diverse multi-ethnic background. How well do you think policy will work in such a system like ours that has diverse political, social, and ethnic differences?
1: Yes, it might be very, very difficult to sometimes because of peculiar challenges, languages, and cultural backgrounds, it might be very difficult. But these are the reasons why those people that are the hems of our fears, we have some people that are specialists in public and strategic policies. Okay. So if we consult those people in terms of government policies, they will know how to stratify those processes they want to do in such a way that will not affect A, it will not affect B. All of them can coexist to enjoy the policy. But in Nigeria, factor is always a problem because most policies are not, some of our policies, we just enact it without being identified the problem the policy is going to solve. Because
0: Let me pick you. What could been the reason for such coming up, formulating a policy that is not specifically designed to solve a
1: you know, problem? Policy can be formulated based on one's interest, on selfish interest, and at the same time, policy can be formulated at the interest of the masses, of the nation. So policies that have been enacted or formulated at the interest of the masses will be quite different from those ones establish, maybe you formulate it based on your interest. Today, if today I'm at the helm of affairs to formulate policy, if those policies are being tailored to, at least because of my name, I want that people to know that during my tenure these are done, you might forget to take care of some interest. So I'm failure to do that will cause some kind of enmities and issues within the people you govern. But if these policies are formulated based on the current problem associated with wherever you are, it will definitely affect the people you are that are under this policy positively.
0: Okay.
1: So it happens. But, you know, in formulating policy, it's not that we just wake up and said, okay, this is what we want to do. No, it goes beyond that. You need to carry out some research. You need to know the baseline studies of why you want to do it. Okay. What is happening? You must identify the problem on ground. Once you identify the problem, you must identify the causes of those problems. Once you identify the causes of the problem, these are the things that you will leverage on to formulate those policies. And once you formulate them, you have to have some guiding rules or laws that will be guiding them.
0: Okay.
1: They will be like something like a soldier or a gate man that will guide in those policies. So without those laws, though sometimes some policies might go beyond or might go against the wish of the masses that want to enjoy the masses because possibly they don't understand
0: okay.
1: the orientation of a policy. They don't understand what you have to achieve. But normally, you need to explain and let people understand the policy you are putting in place. And meanwhile, sometimes when you put some policies in place, without putting some cushion mechanisms, because sometimes you formulate some policies, immediately you started the implementation, people might start crying. But you need to provide some mechanism that will cushion the effect on the people. And once you put these things in place, you know, you are good to go and you have a successful outcome.
0: Oh, okay, thank you so much, sir. And listen, if you are just joining us, it's your program, Political Hangout on GLOW 99.1 FM, Ijapuwe State, Akure. On today's edition of the program, we are hanging out with Dr. Damilola Akinbebije. He's our guest, and we are looking at a particular focus, policy consensus in Nigeria. Can government and stakeholders find common ground for effective policy formulation and implementation? Sir, let's look at it now. Coming back to implementation, I've heard of so many policies. Oh, Nigeria Rebirth Program, Let the Change Begin with You, SAP, and many of these programs. But unfortunately, some of the intended mission or interest of this program oftentimes are not readily achieved. Could it be as a result of the policy being bad or not having the right spirited individual to drive such policies?
1: Well, all policies that are made or formulated, they always have a good intention.
0: Okay.
1: But most of the policies that have been formulated in this part of the world, they always confront some, we have some terrorists, let me put it that way, or some kidnappers that always kidnap those policies. And one of those kidnappers and the terrorists is continuity. Mm-hmm. Continuity in government, continuity in ideas.
0: Okay.
1: For example, if you are the president today, and by the time after your 4 years or 8 years, I wouldn't want to follow most of the policies you put on ground. I want to formulate my own and undermining that you are working for Nigeria. I too that wants to come into the position, I'm also working for Nigeria. So continuity is always a big problem affecting Nigeria policy. All those policies are very good. And most of the time we say, okay, they are going to be long-term policy. We find it difficult sometimes to find the differences between short-term policy, medium-term policies, and long-term policies.
0: You kindly educate
1: us. Okay. We have those short-term policies might just to run within, okay, this is 2026, by 2030, those are short-term, or maybe a year short-term. This is what we want to achieve. We did this and that.
0: Okay.
1: While we have some long-time policy, it can medium-time can be within 10 years, 15 years policies. And those long-time policies might be for the next 20, 30 years. Mm. Like we have a policy of 2050 now. Mm. And we have some policies in terms of climate change, which might be about 2050, 2080, 2030. Those are long-time policies. And we have some within the state that just, like I said, maybe 5 years or 4 years, maybe within my tenure, this is what I can achieve. I'll formulate policies to that. But sometimes there are short-time policies which you think we can achieve successfully. But it might go beyond. It might be a policy that should go beyond 4 years or 8 years. So by the time if I got to the achievement, if the achievement level is about 40 or 50 or 60 within my 4 years, nobody wants to continue with that. He wants to come again and formulate his own policy. So that will be that will end the policy that we have even achieved 50 or 60% of it. So these are some of the issue. Corruption is a factor affecting policies in Nigeria. For example, if you are building so house or constructing so road and possibly in the cost of awarding, maybe somebody has ripped some of those kickback, whatever like that, I might come back and I realize that, oh, I can't get anything from this. I might not want to continue that project. But these are some of the issues. Like I said, I want to tag it as corruptions and lack of continuity in policy. Those are some of the reasons affecting our
0: Thank you so much. Thank you so much for that. And listeners, I know definitely you are getting educated, as Political Hangout is specifically designed to make you politically educated and equally to harass your curiosity towards the polity. Sir, should government seek wider agreement before introducing major policy?
1: Yes. Let me put it this. Let me start by this. For example, in a household where we have a father, mother, and children, if you want to start building your own house, definitely you need to call your wife. Madam, come. We need to buy a land and start building our house. The stress from the landlord is giving us stress. Definitely your wife will agree. No, this is a good project. And in between that time, you need to formulate some kind of policy. And the policy will be that, come on. If we have been buying 2 kgs of turkey and turtles fish, that's why we have to reduce it to 1 this time around. And extravagant livings, we have to reduce it. He might agree. Okay. Paying for your ears, weavings of some of all these types of things, we have to reduce it. He might agree to some extent, tentatively. But you will notice that sometimes your children may say, Daddy, please, buy us shawarma. And you might say, shawarma. Don't you know what we are doing on ground? What's on ground? And the mother will say, so because we want to build a house now, my children cannot live in a better... Meanwhile, they reach an agreement. So there is no way government can reach a consensus, an agreement with the stakeholders fully. There is no way. Because it might be difficult for us to understand the intention of government fully. And sometimes, like I said, most of those mechanisms, cushion mechanism that the government should have put in place might be somehow difficult to put them in place. Sometimes you might put these policies in place and undermine the foreign policy on it. For example, I think we put on times of our oil booms, oil reserve, oil supplies and everything, we have a quota. That we should be able to produce like 2 million barrels per day or so and this and that. And barrel should be about $110 per barrel. These are policies. But you will notice that you don't know. Maybe after two, three months, something could happen. Like US, Iran. Passage of Strait of Hormuz, which now is a foreign policy, but it's now affecting our domestic policy. So these are some of the reasons why government cannot 100% reach concessions with the stakeholder.
0: Oh, sir, let me hand now. Don't you think the inability of the government of not being able to seek for a wider agreement with the people has been the reason why some of this policy will always somersault?
1: You know, I cited an example. I said, you as a father and a mother, remember you have the mind. You have your savings, you put it in a play, you save to bricklayer, you save to cement, you save to iron suppliers and this. Remember, your children need to pay their school fees. These are external factors which were not built into your policies. Remember, it could happen. Your father-in-law could die along the line. Will you say because I'm building a house, you are not going to bury him or her? It's not possible. It could be your father or your mother. These are external factors that will be militating against those policies. Okay. So it happens to government, too. They have a lot of things. For example, they might say, okay, we are formulating these policies. So many things could happen. So many things, which the masses we might not aware. Maybe we might be thinking the government should have taken care of this kind of things that is happening. But to them, they might not know. But in some advanced countries, in formulating policy, it's, like I said, it's a research. They will have carried out a research by those people that are expert in public policy and strategy studies. In considering their research, they will have considered some of these external factors that could happen. Simulate those factors into it. By the time they simulate it, they will know if policy on crude expectation is 110. By the time you build in some foreign policies, like what if foreign policy happens that there's going to be the downfall in crude price, what will happen? How do you sustain those policies we put in place? Okay, let us reduce it. Let us make it to be around 90 to 110. If we are the verges of 110, glory be to God. If we come back to 90, we should be able to sustain some of our policies. But most of the time, we introduce policies in this part of the world without carrying out research on it, without identifying the problem, without identifying risk associated to those with those policies, without identifying carrying out a baseline study of what we want to do. So these are some of the issues that has been making the policies in this part of the world to be having some kind, I can't say it fails, that having some insufficient accuracy in what we tend to achieve at the end of the policy.
0: Okay, thank you so much. And listeners at home, if you are just joining us, it's Political Hangout on Glow 99.1 FM. And I guess edition of the program is Dr. Damilola Akinbebije. Let's go on this break, and after this, we'll be back with you.

0: Yes, listener, indeed, we appreciate you for still very much in tune with us on Political Hangout on Glow 99.1 FM, Ijapu ST Takure. And like I mentioned, the focus for discussion today is policy consensus in Nigeria. Can government and stakeholders find common ground for effective policy formulation and implementation? Sir, earlier, you mentioned the issue of political interference in our policy formation. Perhaps an individual who would have wanted his interest to invested interest in a particular policy to the detriment of the people. What do you think should come first? Politics or policy? Or if invariably, if there will be need for policy, how do we marry the two together?
1: Yeah, policy should supersede politics.
0: Okay.
1: But there's nothing you can do in life without politics.
0: Mm-hmm.
1: For example, during the initiation of Arakale dualization, if government has gone to people in Arakale by saying, come, we want to dualize Arakale, you will see that people in Arakale will say no. They will say, no. You want to destroy us, you want to pull down our buildings, our shops, and no, leave that road for us. But today, virtually everybody, we are enjoying the dualization of Arakale. These are some of the reasons why government and stakeholders cannot reach some kind of concessions. Government need to take some actions. If they know these actions will benefit the masses. You see, this overhead something in Adeshida Road now. When the thing was initiated that they want to do overhead, whatever, in Arakale, some people, you know, they started kicking against it. What for? What are the traffic road cans and views on this and that in the state? But you will see at the end of, by the time they finish the construction, everybody will now see the project in another dimension. But if government should say, okay, who you come, let us sit down together. Will you agree that we should do this?
0: But in the context of what you have mentioned, we could see the hardship, the untold hardship that the people, pedestrians, motorists, are facing in such a...
1: That's why I said sometimes, like a father, if you want to build a house, yeah, your children, your wife must go through some hardship.
0: And in that context, don't you expect that...
1: But at the end of it, okay, by the time you finish building, your house will not, your wife will not become a landlady. It will be living big.
0: Nothing
1: in this world. Mm. You can't become a graduate without passing through some stress.
0: Yeah, definitely that will be a problem.
1: So whatever we want to do, whatever the government is going to do, at least 50% of it we want to give us some stress. But at the end of it, we'll come back to enjoy it. That's just it. But because one of the things that I realize I have been affecting the consent of people is that probably government has not been going to explain.
0: Okay.
1: Like, okay, oh, we are starting this thing, but by next year, these will be the benefit of what you are going to achieve or what you will enjoy. Like I said the other time, building the house, if you tell your wives and say, madam, we need to start building our house. This is good. What is the implication on our enjoyment at home? Without telling him, I'm tired of landlord. Landlord's wife embarrassed me. My landlord embarrassed me because we couldn't pay. And this, those are some of the things you need to put in place that will make your children or your wife to agree with you. And despite that, they will still mourn. They will still mourn one of these days. I say, okay, because we are building houses, we can't do this, we can't eat, we can't do... I think you are getting what I'm saying. So these are some of the things. But mind you, there are a lot of... some of us, we are complaining now. Though sometimes when government puts some policies on ground, because they refuse to consider so many factors. Because we have some policies, like I said, that they are short-term policies which you can achieve your outcome within a short time, while some are long time. Even though the short one, you need to guide it with some of the laws, rules, so that those people that are going to implement it will be guided with those rules. Okay. Because of this, what I say, like the corruptions and the continuity of a thing. So these are some of the things that have been affecting the continuity. But I want to feel the people and the government, they still at least to 60%, government need to make the masses to know what they are after in terms of policy formulation. This is what we want to achieve at the end of it. And this is how we are going to achieve it. And more so again, one of those factors is the sustainability of those policies. How to sustain it is one of those major problems our policy in this part of the world is having, sustainability of it.
0: Thank you so much, sir. And now let's look at the people now, whom particularly the policy is equally oftentimes designed to better their life. How can citizens participate meaningfully in the policy formation process and perhaps the implementation as well?
1: Yeah. That is why we have representatives at the House of Assembly, at the National Assembly. There is no way they want to formulate policies that the people, our representatives, would be included. For example, I could remember some times ago, the federal government, they were saying the nautical miles within the onshore, they want to take it, the federal government wants to take it, you know. Immediately, those our representatives, they heard about it, they started saying, no, we can't do this, You know, this incoming state policy now, it's in at the National Assembly, you know, your representative from your constituency is there. He was there, he was part of people who are formulating the policy. So, we cannot all be there. That's why we are electing people. Our representatives go there, go and represent my interest. And whatever you say is what I'm going to say. So whatever they are saying that backfire, indirectly you are part of whatever they are saying there. So, but I want to feel the government should, you see, community participation is also very, very, very key in achieving some kind of policies. But those policies, they are limited to some domestic policies. But if you are talking about national policies, you might not be able to come down to the community to seek their consent in terms of that.
0: But I think the interest of the government in coming up with public hearing is to make sure that the people are well oriented, have been given the right orientation so that we'll be able to drive.
1: Yes, my brother, there is no policy government will do, even at Ondo state level, they will still carry out some kind of public hearing on any policy. Okay. And public hearing is meant for everybody, whatever they want to do that you know that can affect you. You have the right to go to the state of assembly.
0: How well do you think the public hearings have been able to positively affect the formulation and implementation?
1: The question you will ask, how many people are going for public hearing?
0: That's why I said, how well has such affected us? Perhaps the people might not be interested, perhaps they may not be interested.
1: Yes, people are not always...
0: Or they are not well informed as well.
1: Let me say that it's like voting now. People are thinking, my vote cannot count, so why should I go and vote? Public hearing, people say, will I waste a whole day going to the House of Assembly to go and talk, to give my own view, which they will not consider? No! If you have genuine argument why that policy cannot work, and you can defend your opinion, they will consider it. They will consider it. But people are not ready to go because money are not being attached. Because going for public hearing, they are not being monetized.
0: Don't you think maybe it's as a result of most of the policy at some of them they are aborted dreams. They never saw they were never into fruition.
1: Because we never
0: people are not low trust.
1: Yes, because most of Nigerians we don't usually have genuine contributions towards it. And those that have that genuine contribution, they won't go. They don't have time to go. But I think what the government should be doing is that probably you can forward your opinion so that we can go through your opinion. But let me say this again. Anything that government want to put in place, any form policy they want to formulate, that at the onset of implementation, it will have, if it's going to have one or two effect on people, nobody will want to support that policy. That's our consent in this kind of. Nobody wants to support it because we only consider today, we are not considering tomorrow. In agreeing to be in agreement with government in how to formulate this. But at the same time, government need to look at any effect, at the effect of the risk associated to policies they want to formulate so that they will know what will be the implication of these policies on people. How will my people sustain the implication? How will they cope with it? So the way to cope with it, how they will cope with it, and who will be affected if all those conditions has been put in place, policies are bound to survive and the community that will be ready to do it. You remember immediately they removed subsidies. When people were crying, government said, okay, to those of you that are civil servants, you should be given some palliative. Immediately the temple went down. Okay, school buses or bus palliative should be given to people that are moving all around. You know, immediately the temple went down. And I think Christmas bonus to everybody, if you want to travel, government will pay 50% or 50%. You know, immediately the temple went down. So if whatever being the policy is going to be, and if we discover that, okay, it's going to have some this kind of effect on people, then there should be some mechanism to cushion the effect. Once those effects are being cushioned, people will easily agree with the government to go about their policy.
0: Okay, thank you so much. And listeners, it is your most delighted press program, Political Hangout on Glow 99.1 FM, Ijakpo Estate, Akure. And again, let's go on this break. After this, we'll be back.

0: listeners, we did appreciate you for always keeping your dialogue on this Super Dial station. And like I mentioned earlier, on to this edition of the program, we are looking at policy consensus in Nigeria. Can government and stakeholders find common ground for effective policy formulation and implementation? And our guest on this edition of the program is Dr. Damilola Akinpebije. And indeed, I want to believe you are be getting the best from him. And in due time, we will avail our listener the very good opportunity to be part of the conversation with our regular studio line. But before we do that, let's capture the view of an individual who made his who posted on the Facebook. That's the view of Mr. Alhaji Jelil Olayinka Lim, who is in Abuja. He mentioned, you cannot be a leader under democratic setting of governance. And at the same time, so sorry for that. Yes, we indeed captured his view immediately. That is as I said, Doctor, sir, let's look at the issue of the individuals concerned with this. You earlier mentioned when you painted the scenario of the home, when a project is being intended. That is only when you have a unity of purpose. Do you think a peculiar nation, Nigeria, will only be able to achieve that, to have possess that unity of purpose to come up with a specific policy that will be for the overall well-being of Nigerians?
1: Yes, we can achieve it.
0: Not fully aware that we have of well over 250 tribes.
1: Yes, we have some policies that can still create that kind of unity of purpose within us. Okay. For example, policies on health, primary health policies especially, where we have health centers and vaccinations, all these kinds of stuff, their policies. Indirectly, it affects everybody. For example, if a policy says, okay, go and vaccinate one to five, is everybody. Nobody will want to kick against it.
0: But in such instance, we have had some section of the country saying no to vaccination on the premise maybe perhaps religious or social cultural background.
1: That comes to the reason why I said we can't have 100% concessions
0: In that context, what do you think the government should do?
1: That government should try their best to carry out concessions of people that to be involved. Okay. That's why you see government every day using some kind of communication media to tell people the advantage. For example, polio, you should go and vaccinate your children against polio. This and this advantage and this and that. Remember, whatever government, whatever been their policy, whosoever in power, has opposition. And wherever your opposition see that you are going to achieve a lot, they have to raise one or two reasons why your policy cannot work.
0: But why do you think that should happen?
1: Because of selfish interest. I always have a hypothetical examples.
0: Okay.
1: Like if you are building a house, if you come from a house of about 6-7 children, maybe you are number six and God really help you and you want to start building a house. And you now go to your family and say, please, I want to do my foundations. I want to start building a house now. Do you think all of them will agree with you? Tell me, do you think all of them will agree with you?
0: They might not. And possibly they may.
1: So the same thing. If government say this is what I want to do to achieve this, the oppositions are there also. To say, no, it can't work.
0: Well, but why do you think such an opposition will not rate the love of premise the love of the...
1: But by the time they get there, they will still want to do the same policy.
0: So they are being hypocritical.
1: Yes. Hypocrisy is a factor that also militates against effectiveness of policies. So these are some... We have a lot of reasons to do that. That's why I said some risk factors that can militate against it. If government has put it in place, but it's okay, definitely opposition will take us to court. If that has been considered. You see, sometimes government might want to establish, want to formulate this policy. See, some civil society might say, okay, no, We don't want this. It can't work and go to court. That may end that policy. After all, the policy might bring some hardship between 2, 3, 4, 5 months, but after it might be enjoyment. But some people, a group of people will say, okay, no. And that might end that policy.
0: Okay.
1: So that's why I said it is not possible for government to be in agreement with the masses.
0: Thank you so much. So, and earlier I told you that an individual has sent his view from far away, Abuja, Jalil Olayinka Alim. As long as leader believes it is his idea and can go ahead with that selling idea to the citizens, the aftermath effect will be revolts, criticism, impatience, to sacrifice and no trust. Humans are not computer or robots. They say garbage in, garbage out. The man is not a machine made for purpose. Any action and reaction will react to it positively or otherwise. Any leader of society who wants to be forcing policy or system on people should not and cannot do that under democratic setting of government. Many African leaders don't understand the concept. Do you subscribe to this opinion, sir?
1: Yes, there is no way a leader under a democratic setting, you can't force policy on people. That's why I said, even though at the presidential level, at the national level, the president cannot wake up one day and say, no, I want to formulate this policy. It's not possible. He can initiate the idea, have identified problems. Then this thing will be given to maybe National Assembly or Minister of Budget and Planning. They will need to consider it.
0: Okay.
1: But sometimes there are a lot of where politics will need to come in. That's where politics will come in.
0: Okay.
1: If we go this way, these people might not agree.
0: So you are suspecting such a leader should be able to lobby some set of some major
1: stakeholders. Tell people, let them know.
0: Okay.
1: That is why I said policy formulation is a research. Give it to in some developed world. Whatever they want to do in the next, like 2035, they will have given to some universities to carry out a research on it. So they will have looking at that policy in

0: into that simulations or the model. So by the time you just be adopting it and you work. But we cannot, it's not possible to just wake up in a day and say, okay, let's formulate this policy. People will revoke. It's compulsory, they will revoke. But sometimes people that are revoking against it, they refuse, sometimes will refuse to look at those policies critically.
1: On the merits.
0: On the merit. Will it favor us? That's why, you see, I started the example as a home. If you want to build a house, it's not always easy, my brother. It's always very difficult. If you are building your house for 2 years, you can't buy a car. It's not possible.
1: But that's not the, it's not convention anyway. Maybe to some particular individual.
0: Yeah, to some, at least to about 80% of Nigerians.
1: Okay.
0: If you are building your house, it's very hard for you to build to buy a car. If you are building your house to pay school fees, will not be somehow will be very difficult sometimes. If you are doing it, but you know, by the time I finish my home, by the time I'm moving, the comfortability in it. We be if I know that thing entirely. You see that your children will even say, hey, daddy, no, I need shoes. Daddy, it's been long, over 2 years, no, not be buying me shoes again. They won't know. But the time you move to your house, they say, daddy, no, this house is more comfortable than Kini that has been giving us issues.
1: Thank you so much, sir. I will come back to you. But at this junction, let's keep the studio lines open so that listeners who perhaps might have been hitching to be part of the conversation can avail themselves the very good opportunity. And if you want to do that, you can do that via 00555111 10 00555111 10, or you call 070-6677-1822. The program is Political Hangout on Glow 99.1 FM, Ijapo Estate, Akure. And we are looking at policy consensus in Nigeria. Can governments and stakeholders find common ground for effective policy formulation and implementation? Dr. Damilola Akinbemije, now let's look at it. Are you convinced that over time the policies statement in Nigeria had been such that are really giving human face? We'll come to that. There's a call already. Hello, good afternoon.
2: Good morning.
1: Good afternoon, sir.
2: Good morning.
1: Good to have you, sir. Good morning. Good afternoon, sir.
2: This is Sir Joseph from Ugele community.
1: Oh, good to have you, sir.
2: I've listened carefully to the analyst, and he has tried to explain. Exactly, I agree with him, all what he has said. Okay. There's nothing anybody will want to enjoy, that he will not lose something for it.
1: Okay.
2: That is one. Then secondly, the first thing is the trust on the part of the government. If the government is there and it has not been lying to people and the trust is already there, whatever policy is bringing, they will give it the trial. Okay. That policy will be given a trial. Mm. Hello?
1: Hello, where are you with you, sir?
2: Okay, that policy will be given a trial.
1: Okay.
2: But this day, the government will come and we say, we do this. This is the benefit from this thing he is doing. And eventually you discover that it's not done, or have done, or not done at all, or dropped along the line. You begin to doubt the such a policy.
1: Okay.
2: Thereby not giving support.
1: Thank you so much.
2: And another one is,
1: okay,
2: let's say for example, wants to starve himself or deny herself of some things.
1: Thank you for your service.
2: So as the husband can put up the structure for them to go in.
1: Okay.
2: So also in the community, where the policy is, say for example, the overhead bridge that is going on in Akure, and the

0: policy is that it will ease a traffic flow along that axis. And you want somebody at possibly in our or district. Do you think it is thrown open for people to contribute or say something about it? How would that person, or somebody who doesn't have a car, who is there someone, in communities.
1: We appreciate you.
0: So we have somebody, I happen to be one of the leaders in the community. We say we want to engage a security person. Somebody just told us when we were talking, taking the money to Nico.
1: Thank you so much, sir. We indeed appreciate you. So
0: what do I have that they will see? They will not cooperate.
1: Let's have it.
0: They will not even pay.
1: Thank you so much. We
0: so the trust is there. That's okay. Number one.
1: Okay.
0: The government should try and build up trust.
1: Mm, thank you so much.
0: If they build up trust, even when it is true, when they start, if they push it open to people to contribute, there may be cogs in the way.
1: Thank you so much, sir. We appreciate you, sir.
0: So, but if the government has been doing it and has been successful and people have been benefiting, not 100%,
1: okay,
0: not everybody will benefit in all the policies. There will be people who will not benefit at all. That person will relax and say, okay, my own time will come.
1: Thanks.
0: Policy will come that I will benefit as well.
1: So
0: this is my contribution. You're welcome.
1: Thank you for the beautiful submission, sir. We indeed appreciate you. Yes, Dr. Dr. Lakinbemije, earlier I asked you that, are you convinced, are you of the opinion that over time the policies will be formulated in Nigeria is always having

0: terms of our fear of formulating the policy, most of us will consider our selfish interest. If the policy will not favor me as a person, that's a Nigeria factor. You see, we'll try to twist the policy so that it will favor me. Haven't favor me, favor my constituency, haven't favor my constituency, favor my people. Towards it. So before you now think of the generality of the nation. So human factor is always there, and there is nothing we can do to avert that kind of human factor. Like I said, you know, those state policies. Are you aware that policies, you know, those states that want to formulate is subject to national policy sometimes?
1: Definitely. I know there will always be councils, sometimes council of
0: yes. We might say, okay, for example, Amotekun is a regional policy. Are you aware that the national policy doesn't agree with Amotekun?
1: No, I know. The then Attorney General Malami.
0: Whatever been in the process of implementing Amotekun policies, we are still shocked with national policy. So the same thing at the national policy, our national policy is still subject to foreign policy. Whatever we want to do, the foreign policy might say no, it can't work. And in the process, we say yes, it must work. They will have to bring out some kind of policy that will make us say, okay, we surrender.
1: To frustrate some policy.
0: To frustrate the policy.
1: Listener, you can still keep your lines, your calls coming. The line remains 0055511110, or you call 0706677182, 0055511110, or you call 0706677182. We are looking at policy consensus in Nigeria. Can government and stakeholders find common ground for effective policy formulation and implementation? Dr. Sir, let's look at this instrument of monitoring and evaluation, M&E. How well has this helped in making sure that policy in Nigeria are well implemented?
0: It's below 50%. If I'm to rank it, it's below 50%.
1: Okay.
0: But I think yesterday or thereabout, federal government said they want to establish an agency that will go along with

0: maybe educational fund release or that, that they want to remove it from Ministry of Innovation and something and establish it. So I think the best thing government can do is to have an agency saddled with the responsibility of monitoring and evaluation of government policy. You see, sometimes...
1: But we have some of this, the monitoring and evaluation... They are always attached to
0: some of the
1: department in many of
0: the yes, areas. Some of them have been domiciled in the ministry that is implementing the policy.
1: What could have hindered them from performing their specific responsibilities?
0: For example, if you are the head of that ministry you are talking about,
1: yeah,
0: that formulate the policies and you have implemented the policies, and I'm now in the Department of Monitoring and Evaluation, and you ask me to evaluate your policy, will I say you have not performed? Will I say your policy has never met the intended outcome?
1: So we hold the piper dictated.
0: Yes, but what they should do, they're supposed to be an agency that will monitor the outcome of your policy, okay, which you do. Okay. And by the time they will be able to write to government that, no, this is what you have achieved. Mm-hmm. This is what you have achieved. This is what you have achieved. This is what we can, and this is the best way to go about it the next time. So whatever be the problem identified during the MIE issues, we now turn to and will not give us another policy to be established so that we can cushion it. So it's going to be a chain reaction.
1: That will be matter arising.
0: Yes.
1: And listeners, on this note, we want to call it a wrap on this edition of the program Political Hangout on Glow 99.1 FM, Ijako State, Akure. We want to indeed appreciate our guests on this edition of the program, Dr. Damilola Akinbebije.
0: Thank you.
1: Thank you for always being a regular on the program, sir.
0: Thank you, sir.
1: And until next week, when we shall be here again with yet another beautiful episode of the program, the producer of the program is Comfort Omolafe. I'm your man, Olatubosun. And I've enjoyed working in the company of Joshua Adejuigbe and Abdul Wahab Yusuf. Thank you so much. And keep, always make sure you keep yourself politically alive to be part of the Nigeria projects.

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0: Okay, right now, on one more matter. You know, today is another day, Foxy, to precise. Today's it's the month of looks by the 2020 season. And that song there coming from.
1: Can you imagine?
0: Lord of Ajay.

Max Sunday, to Sunday actually brought him to limelight back then, some years back. Of course, I also want to congratulate Lord of Ajaza Shegun. God don't get a US citizen, he posted it recently, celebrating his citizenship as an American citizen. I celebrate you, bro. One of the foremost Nigerian rap artists that brought our indigenous language into hip hop. You know what I mean? The program is coming to you from the studio of Glue 99.1 FM. And we are transmitting from number 1 F1 Light Street, Ijapo Estate in Akure. My name is Oluka Odia Jai George Hill. My friends and my fans, they call me George K. MC with M.

Let me welcome you again to another exciting edition of Glow Moments. I'm Frederick Foxy. Are you ready to know happenings back then? Or you already know what that simply means? It's a time to put aside today's stress and forget our worries for a moment and travel back in time. Yes, we are going back to those beautiful days when life seemed simpler. Music sounded different. Friendship felt special. And some memories never faded. Welcome to our special Throwback Thursday edition. This afternoon, we are going to remember good old days. Talk about our childhood experiences. No revisit old school music, fashion, trend, love, and our powers, experiences, and uncompared life then and now. Let me tell you, it's not a show where you only where you only listen to music or throwback song. Let's talk about good old days. You know what I mean? So if you are not there, that means you are not where. You just have to pump up the volume of your radio set and keep listening to Glow. 99.1 FM. Like I said, we are taking a trip down memory lane because it's our special Foxy edition. And if you are someone who believes that the old days had their own special sweetness, this show is for you. If you remember the digs of KCT, video clubs, old school fashion, digital music, and those songs that could make you forget your worries, please make yourself comfortable this afternoon. I'll be right back. Want to adjust some old school.

0: Okay, yeah, these are coming from Shema. Look, some of the Gen Z, man, I don't really know any artist called Shema. And after that, I will also give you one song coming from Big Bamo. And the title is Go Watch Your Body Song. Enjoy this one coming from Shema. And the title is Showa. Of course, the remix of the song. I'll be right back.
1: Hey, yo!

0: Sakara and wine now.
1: You did for Bible?
0: Yes. Yes. Jesus feed us with akara and wine where they're doing wedding.
2: I'm a, my name is LKT, chilling with my own DJ.

0: ultimately go down, the resurrection of human being, the felling of the state.
1: That the political crinkum crank, or if you like, the political higgy-haga.
0: When it talks about Ibagwa, I would divide it in two ways. Depression means signs of human being while living kinds.

be somewhere, you know. No music has a special power. Sometimes all it takes is one song to remind you of someone. Somewhere, something you thought you had forgotten. You heard an old song, and suddenly you remember your secondary school days, your first love, your old friends, and those beautiful moments when life seemed much simpler to you. Some song to just remind you of the past. They'll bring back the past right back. So I want to ask you, and I want you to think about one old song that bring back beautiful memory. Whenever you hear them, will it be a song from King Sonny Ade, Ebenezer Obey, Sashino Peters, Onyeka Owono, Orlando Owo, and any other legendary musician you grew up listening to? And if you're a lover of Fiji music, talking of Juju music too, highlight old school hip hop, and of course a classic Nigeria pop, this is your moment. I want to ask you out there, which old school musician did you listen to most while growing up? And what songs remind you of a childhood? Who introduced you to that musician? Is there any particular song that reminds you of someone special? Yes, I won't mind hearing from you on the show this afternoon. Yes, is there any song that anytime you listen to it, it bring back a kind of memory and you want us to play it for you? Why not? So I'm going to do justice to that. You understand? Is there any special song that you actually love? And anytime you listen to this song, it bring back a kind of memory. Which old school musician did you listen to most while growing up? What song remind you of his childhood, of your childhood? Who introduced you to that musician or to that song? Is there any particular song that remind you of someone special? You know, in those days, some of us, when we were still very young, not that we actually have no money to buy a song, but we listen to a song made by our parents, you know, through this CD. I don't know if I should actually call it CD. They had back then, you know, they call it a woo. No, aside audio case, yeah, this is a very big, I don't know if I should call it place. You know, they call it a woo then. Very big like this. So it used to be a kind of very flat plate. Spiral. Most of us growing up, you know, listening to songs of Orlando Owo, Sonny Ade, even Fela Anikulapo. You understand? So then, hip hop like that. Never, you know, hip hop wasn't a trend then. So before the days of audio CD and even the days of video CD. Is any song you actually love and it bring back any memory and you actually wish to listen to it? Don't worry, we do justice to that this afternoon. If you want to do that, you can as well be part of the show. If you are listening right now, you want your song. If not Juju, if not Akpala, if not Fuji, trust me, I will look for the song and play it for you. Yes, I want to do that for you, especially on the show this afternoon.

communicate with friends? What did we use to communicate with friends when we were in together? I think those days we used letters. You understand? If you want to send £100, put a message to someone, you are in Akure, the person is in Lagos. So you go and post a letter through post office. And as a matter of fact, the letter might even get there for days, even sometimes for weeks. But now, through your smartphone, you can just pick up your phone and call your friend, text your friend, message to your friend, send SMS. Even now, do you know even the days of SMS is just fading away? Because now people prefer to actually, you know, do this testing through, you know, all this communication platform like WhatsApp, you know, and some other social media platform, even through Facebook, Instagram, and so on. So that's that. If you are just joining the program, it's coming to you from the studio of Glue 99.1 FM, right here with your main man. Like I said, is there any song that bring back any memory and you want us to play for you on the show this afternoon? Even I let you all listen to one or two person. So maybe what's that thing that song actually remind you of? Like I promise, even if it's Fuji, Hip Hop, Akpala, to be sincere, I'm ready to play this afternoon. Yes. If you are listening for the first time, the studio line is 080-5551-1110. Is any song that reminds you of any memory? Does it remind you your parents, your grandma, your grandpa? 080-6677-1822. Is there any memory that any song actually bring back to your life, bring back to you? What is that memory? And who actually introduced you to that song? Where was the first place you listened to the song? And why do you still think you remember that song? Before social media became popular, how did you keep in touch with your friends? I don't know if you discuss on this too. If I really want to learn from my daddy's mommy, how do you keep in touch with your friends? You know? All of us, you're actually forced to use social media now, whether you like it or not. Most people, 24/7, you know, some people can use their last cobo. When I say last cobo, you know what I mean, to get data, to make sure they have internet on their phone, you know, because they're in the smart world. We also remember writing love letters and sending messages through friends. Oh my God. We're going to video club to rent a movie. Aww. Some of those days. Remember cassette tapes? What did you do when the tape got tangled? You know what I mean? I call hook. So you radio. I only radio koje. You know that kind of stuff. Oh man, we don't suffer for this life. But then it was actually fun to us. But now things is very, very, I don't know. Things is very more easy.

accent there coming from Shekun Agbede. The song was popular way back. I never knew what pushed these progs away from music. This is where the settled song is OY. It's one of those songs we actually listened to back then. You know, OG, we understand what I'm talking about right now. The program is still coming to you from the studio of Glue 99.1 FM. And the program is Glue Man Throwback Edition. I actually have a message here. Say his name is Olawale, okay? You want me to play him, Wazobia by Roy Chicago. He must be an elderly person. Even my mates, they don't feel remember this kind of song. Or probably you actually listened to it maybe when you were growing up. Your dad played the song. I want to hear back from you. Did you listen to the song while growing up through your dad, or you actually know much about the song? Okay, I would do justice to that. Okay, like I said before, smartphones became popular. What did you use to communicate with friends? Are you answering yourself right now? What were you using? Also remember writing love letters and send messages through friends and that last this one where I just asked now, I want this serious, imagine writing a love letter, give it into your friend to deliver, and then discover that the whole class has ready before it reaches the person. But those days had their own drama. What a funny memory. We are still going to talk about old school and versus new school on the show this afternoon. But let me do justice to this request. Olawale, that want me to play him, Wazobia by Roy Chicago. Like I said, he must really be an OG. And Johnny's one, Wazobia from Roy Chicago.

0: Hello, good afternoon. Hello.
1: Hello, good afternoon.
0: Good afternoon, sir. Your name, where are you calling from?
1: My name is William Rafa.
0: Okay, William, do you want to make a song request, old school song?
1: Yes, in the 80s.
0: Okay.
1: My dad used to play Edmund Salve's song.
0: Which of the song?
1: Omowale Mecca, Afesuku, Abode Mecca, Ekwashawo.
0: What was the title of the song? Maybe I wish to play it.
1: I don't know the name of the album.
0: Ah, you pay me, sir.
1: So in the 80s, when we were in primary school.
0: But with that,
1: very nice
0: with that,
1: Abode,
0: if I couldn't get that, school. Will you accept this one from me? This, Eshin Law Loki, I want to obey no Lokoni, Eshin and something like this, Katakata, something.
1: Or is, no, this one is before that issue.
0: Okay, yes, I know. I'm just saying if I couldn't get that one.
1: I think after the war.
0: Okay.
1: Yes.
0: Okay. Let me see what we can do. If I can find this song, I will play it for you on the show this afternoon.
1: All right. Thank you.
0: Thank you. You're welcome, sir. Yes, sir. Hey. Okay. You can just keep bringing in your requests. If it's now Lando will not hack. Serious, I promise I'll play this afternoon. No, it's old school. When we say old school, it's meant for the agbalagbas, the agbalagbi. So you agbalagbalo. You know what I mean? We know that Baba Naoji. If he has been listening to songs since 80s, oh my, what's he play, man? What's he play the hell? Okay, I have another caller here. Hello, good afternoon.
2: Hello, good afternoon.
0: Good afternoon, sir. Your name and where are you calling from?
2: Hello, good afternoon.
0: Yes, I'm with you. I can hear you very well, sir. Good afternoon.
2: Yeah, good afternoon, Judge. This is Tunde from Akure.
0: Okay, Oga Tunde, what's the sub? Na kilo nshele?
2: I'm cool. Me, the old school I want to record for. It happened to be the fourth tape I used my money to, the fourth election I make.
0: Yeah, okay. Okay.
2: That was in 1988. And my favorite artist there was Bobby Brown.
0: Bobby Brown. Okay, I'll get that one. I will get Bobby Brown. Okay, I'm seeing Bobby Benson. Don't worry, I'll get
2: and
0: that.
2: Are you with me?
0: Yes, I'm with you.
2: Yeah, so my favorite artist there was Bobby Brown. And the track I liked most during that album was Don't Be Cruel by Bobby Brown.
0: Being what?
2: Don't Be Cruel.
0: Don't Be Cruel by Bobby Brown.
2: Bobby Brown, yeah.
0: Okay. Thank you, Mr. Olawale. I will do justice to that. Thank you, sir.
2: Oh.
0: You're welcome. Yeah. Okay, I have another one here. Hello, good afternoon.
3: Hello.
0: Good afternoon, sir.
3: Good afternoon, sir. Mr. Abayo, calling from Akure.
0: Okay, Mr. Abayo, thank you.
3: Sir?
0: I'm with you, Mr. Abayo.
3: Okay, please, can you just play Nice?
0: No
3: be mistake by Nice.
0: Okay, no be mistake by Nice.
3: Yeah.
0: Okay, no problem, sir. Mr. Bayomi.
3: Thank you, sir.
0: You're welcome. Okay, for now. Bobby Brown said, I want to go anywhere. I'm saying, 1988. That's about 38 years ago. Wow! Oh, man. What's it,

0: Okay, I still have some song on ground, but I have another caller here. Let me see what the request he has for us. Hello, good afternoon. Hello. Hello.
1: Hello, good afternoon.
0: Good afternoon, sir. Your name and where are you calling from?
1: If I'm MC working, I'm calling you from Ore. You are my man.
0: Hey, I didn't feel you. I see you. I see you this year. I will see you next year.
1: Okay, please, I want to just request a song, old song.
0: Oh, yeah now.
1: It is 007 by Muska Youth. Far back, 1984, 85.
0: 007.
1: Ashanti Town.
0: Oh, by what do you call their name? By Muska Youth.
1: Muska Youth.
0: Okay, Muska Youth.
1: Yes, all and right. If you don't see it.
0: I know what I don't see him. I don't see him, Ogami.
1: Bobby Brown.
0: Huh? I don't see him. Shanty Town,
1: okay,
0: I don't see him.
1: I'm very happy.
0: In fact,
1: my man,
0: song, I think the song was released around 1983 or something.
1: Yes.
0: I don't see him, no worry. He did here. Shanty Brown, Shanty Town.
1: Thank you. God bless you, my dear.
0: I deal with you, Babami. Not to do you.
1: I love you. I love you more.
0: I love you too. Oyana.
1: Thank you.
0: Okay, now let's just to this one. I think we should just play this. Let's start from this Babada request for Ebenezer Obey. Should we play Aimasiko? Because I couldn't get that one he requested for ya. Wait a minute. Wait till you happen.

0: Ebenezer Obey. Asiko Mitito. You remember that song? Oh my goodness, I see this small when I hear that song those years. But this song I recorded so many years again. We see the film now, we see the enjoy. Oh my shame, boring. Only the one you but I hear music. Kishan be. I'm not sure I try to condemn any song. Kishan be is as you say. You know what I mean? Only get on woman around. Show you. But I have another caller here. Hello, good afternoon. Where are you calling from? Hello, you are there already.
1: Good afternoon,
0: sir. Your name and where are you calling from?
1: Hello, sir.
0: Hello, I can hear you very well. Here, I can hear you clearly.
1: Okay, these are your
0: sir.
1: I want you to help me to play Westlife. Fly without wing.
0: Whoa, I'm on that song that year. Okay, no wala now. Okay, now.
1: Thank you.
0: You are welcome. Okay, now let's do something. Let's just do this song now. Please, give me this Bobby Brown. Dark song that man requested for. Yeah, Bobby Brown. Oh, yeah. Baby Debe.

Look at that song there coming from Bobby Brown. Don't be cruel. Nice song. Oh, well, this song was released so many years ago. Oh, my. Our papa too, our uncle. They really enjoy it. They enjoy life. Oh. Yes, I want to ask you. When we talk about music of today and old school music, do you think they had better lyrics, meaning, and lasting value than today's music? Or do you believe today's musicians are more creative and versatile? Remember, we have legendary musicians from the past, but today's generation also has a talented artist. You understand? Okay, because we still have more requests here. I'm so sorry, we might

they talk about entertainment. You know, before YouTube, TikTok, and streaming platform, people had their own ways of enjoying entertainment. Do you think entertainment was money's IT when people got out to watch movies together? Or more in those days, eh? All today's technology making more life enjoyable. Anyway, if I may say, there is no need to actually argue or to fight over any of these. You understand? Because the old days had their beauty and the today's has its advantage too. But I want to be certain, memories are priceless. Really appreciate you guys out there from all of my world. And if you want to enjoy more old school tunes and more throwback thing tunes and throwback words, join me again next week on that interesting edition. I will leave you with this song, Westlife, Fly Without Wing. And after that one too, I will also play one song by Peter Tosh, reggae song, dedicating this one especially to my late dad. My dad continued to rest in perfect peace. My dad died so many years ago, but I was young. I know. Let me say, I knew that he loved reggae very well. Talking of you, Roy, Peter Tosh, many reggae artists that I listened to through him back then. Yes, let's enjoy this one coming from Westlife. And I appreciate you guys once again for being part of my world this afternoon. I also thank you know, people in the studio here. Talking of Joshua, the man in charge of social media. And of course, spare thanks to Yusuf Abdu'ahab, the studio manager for this hour. My name is Oluka Odia Jai, Church Earl. My friends and my fans, they call me Church EK, MC with MC. And I say bye-bye for now.

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0: 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My name is Comfort Omolafe. Beginning from Ogun State, Director General of the Industrial Training Fund, ITF, Afiz Oluwatoyin, has said economic reforms of President Bola Tinubu are working and the Nigerians will be happier if the president is re-elected. Oluwatoyin stated this earlier today in Jos during the ceremony marking the 55th anniversary of the ITF and his 3 years in office as Director General. While speaking before his official address, he noted that he was moved to campaign for the president after reading the body language of participants and guests at the event. The ITF boss said President Tinubu appointed him in 2023 without prior acquaintance, describing it as evidence of the president's search for competent hands. Mother of one of the freed members of National Youth Service Corps, NYSC, has revealed that she paid 6 million naira ransom to secure her son's release. The woman disclosed this in an interview with newsmen, saying the kidnappers initially demanded 15 million naira for each victim before eventually accepting 6 million naira for her son. The woman said abductors asked the parent of the victims to send representatives to meet them in Ibadan as part of arrangement for the ransom payment. She revealed that the abduction left her traumatized and unable to sleep throughout the period as her son was in captivity. The release of prospective corps members abducted in Imo State on October the 1st, political analyst and technical member of a leadership foundation, Majid Dahiru, has called for a review of the deployment of corps members amid growing security concerns. Dahiru says prospective corps members should not be deployed far from their respective state until security conditions improve in order to reduce the exposure to kidnapping and other security emergencies.
1: Ideas, philosophy behind the scheme, electoral integration, but not at the risk, at the detriment of people's liberty and lives entirely. So for me, the NYC authorities now should please stop hosting people away from their places of residence. Look, until the situation is brought back under control, until it is safe once more to ply Nigerian highways without fear of bandits and terrorists or criminals, host people to nearby locations to carry out the same national service they would have carried out in wherever location they are posting them to. We are in an emergency, so you must actually adjust operations or administrations of public institutions to conform with an emergency situation. Parents will need to bear this loss when it happens to their children.

0: You can't send the child to school after 4 years, 5 or 6 years, and you think that it is time for you to start it. Your pension will touch the child, and suddenly the child is taken away from you because it has been sent from one location to the other on highways that are prone to kidnappers, bandits, and terrorists.
1: He also called for a more decisive and strategic approach to tackling insurgency and insecurity across the country, stressing the need for fresh thinking and urgent action from the authorities.

Moving on to Lagos State, Lagos State government is set to review private investment opportunities and private sector participation in the electricity market in November as it assesses progress under the 2024 Lagos State Electricity Law. This was disclosed in a statement by the Minister of Energy and Mineral Resources ahead of the second Lagos Energy Summit scheduled for November the 10th and 11th, 2026 in Victoria Island, Lagos. Commissioner for Energy and Mineral Resources, Biodun Ogunleye, said the summit would review progress since the electricity law was introduced and create opportunities for partnerships as well as investment across the power sector. He further stated that the government wants the summit to help attract investment that will improve electricity generation, transmission and distribution in Lagos.

0: A World Bank report has revealed that Nigeria is emerging as one of the leading centers of artificial intelligence, AI, activity in Africa, alongside Kenya and South Africa. The assessment is contained in the bank's latest Africa Economic Update, which examines the readiness of sub-Saharan African countries to nest for economic growth and development. The World Bank says AI activity in the region was heavily concentrated in Nigeria, accounting for a significant share of Africa's innovation ecosystem, venture capital investment, research output, and advanced AI applications. The international organization stressed that a challenge for African countries was not simply to adopt AI, but to create the conditions needed for the technology to deliver inclusive development and improved living standards. Minister of Steel Development Abubakar Audu has appealed to the leadership of the National Association of Scrap and Waste Dealers Employers of Nigeria to suspend its ongoing industrial action. In a statement signed by the head of Price and Public Relations Department, Maureen Audu said the strike should be suspended in the interest of industrial harmony, mutual understanding, and the overall stability and development of Nigeria's steel sector. The statement highlighted reasons by the workers for embarking on the strike, including alleged under-evaluation of scrap metals, wage reductions arising from malpractices involving weighing skills, the involvement of local steel production companies in direct scrap metals trading, and other practices received and also perceived by the association to be limiting the effective participation of local scrap dealers in the steel value chain. The ministry says it recognizes the seriousness and importance of these concerns and is currently giving them due consideration in consultation with the National Steel Council. No fewer than 1,000 Northern Islamic clerics have told President Bola Tinubu to drop his 2027 re-election ambition, citing killings, kidnappings and acts of terrorism across the country, particularly in the northwest. The demand was contained in a communique issued at the end of a national conference on assessment of the state of the nation under President Tinubu and the 2027 general elections held in Kano State. The clerics called on the government to take urgent action to address insecurity in the northwest and other affected parts of the country. The group further expressed grave concern over the continuing departure of Nigerian doctors, teachers, engineers and other skilled professionals, linking the exodus to unemployment, inadequate facilities, poor working conditions, and the country's difficult economic situation. On the security situation along Niger's roads, a fellow of the Nigerian Army Resource Center, Stephen Okorie, has raised concerns over gaps in the country's security architecture. Okorie, who spoke from his experience traveling by road at night, said he observed military and police checkpoints along several routes, while some communities close to major roads remained vulnerable to attacks. He questioned how criminals are still able to strike despite the presence of security personnel, saying the situation points to gaps in intelligence, coordination, and response to security threats.
1: I made that trip in the night, right, just to see what this, some of these local communities will face in the event where there's a possible attack, because these criminal elements are unpredictable. I saw the reasons why these criminal elements come strike, and they go almost scot-free and all that. And I saw the advantage that they have way above.
0: Okorie, however, commended the military and other security agencies for their efforts, acknowledging the enormous pressure they face. He further stressed the need to urgently identify and close existing security gaps while shifting from reacting to attacks to preventing criminals from carrying them out. That will be all on news across the country. 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My name is Comfort Omolafe. Many thanks for listening. Good afternoon.

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1: Iriri lagba, owo juri. 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
6: 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Always here, always on. 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
10: Yep. Yep. It's glow.

course, this is a female program, a women's program. So apologies to the male teachers. I mean, it's our season, so let's talk about it. She wakes up at 5 a.m., cooks for a family, prepares our children for school, then rushes to school to teach other people's children. She's a mother at home, a wife at home, a counselor in school, a nurse, a disciplinarian, and still a nation builder. Our topic today is so powerful, role of female teachers in education, family, and society. How does a female teacher balance marking 100 scripts and still being a good mother and wife at home? What special touch does a woman bring to the classroom that a man cannot bring? We hear it oftentimes when they say, what do you bring to the table, or what are you bringing to the table? Are female teachers appreciated enough for their triple role in education, in family, and in the society? Of course, to help us unpack this, we have a special guest who will be joining us via phone call today. Of course, she's in Lagos, a woman who counsels, who teaches, who mold lives daily. Join me as I made welcome Aroyehun Tomisin, government school counselor, a woman, a teacher, a mother figure to many students. Of course, we'll get to hear her voice shortly. Before then, my name is Comfort Omolafe. Remember, like I would always say, women wear different hearts.

0: 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We did tell you earlier that we have a round peg in a round hole, a woman who knows her onions well. Of course, a special woman who counsels, who teaches, who mold lives. Of course, a woman, a teacher, and a mother figure to many students. Good afternoon, ma'am. Welcome to Women's World. Thank you for joining us to inspire other women today. Aroyon Tomisin.
1: Good afternoon, everyone. Good afternoon to everyone listening. It's a pleasure to be here.
0: Glad to have you join us, ma'am. Of course, she's a government school counselor, and of course, she does counseling too on her own. But very quickly, let's dive into the purpose why we are here, why we have you join us this afternoon. Today, we are looking at something, you know, very important. We just had Teachers' Day on the 5th of October. So we just feel like, okay, let's just celebrate the female teachers this month. We're looking at the role of female teachers in education, family, and society. That's what we're looking at today. So very quickly, let's dive straight to the question. For our listeners, tell us, who is Aroyon Tomisin? How has the journey been as a female teacher and school counselor in a government school? Let's begin from there.
1: Okay, good afternoon, everyone. Thank you for joining on this program.

0: has been a good journey. Let me just put it that way. We thank God for the lives of children that the Lord put under our care to nurture in the classroom, not just in the classroom, but even when they leave the classroom, the values that we instill in them and what, you know, they carry with them forever.
1: All right. Thank you very much. People say female teachers are more patient, more motherly. In your own words, what special role does a female teacher play in education that makes her different from our male folks?
0: Yes. You know, when we talk about female teachers, we are not talking only about women who stand in front of a classroom to teach subjects. We are talking about women in many cases. You know, they become educators, they become role models, they are mentors, they are counselors, they are caregivers and builders of the next generation. So for female teachers in education, the primary responsibility of every teacher is to educate. And for the female teacher, they play a significant role in helping children develop academically, not just that, socially and emotionally. You know, female teachers can help a student to discover their talents. We help them to build confidence, develop good character, and understand that education is not just about, you know, passing examinations, but about becoming a responsible person.
1: Are you there, ma'am? All right.
0: Yes. Okay. I guess it's the next
1: one. Okay. Okay. You're back. Yeah. Go ahead.
0: Okay. So for girls, especially, seeing a woman who is educated, confident, and professionally successful, I hope you know that can send a powerful message to them. But we should also remember that the female teachers are important role models too for the boys. Why do I say this? They teach the boys how to respect women. They communicate appropriately. You know, they appreciate the contributions women make to the society. So I think that too is one of the things that the female teachers do that makes them, you know, unique. Do I use the word unique here?
1: Yes.
0: That makes them unique from the male teachers.
1: Thank you very much, ma'am. Ariyontemisia. Of course, in case you're just joining us, this is Women's World right here on Glow 99.1 of FM. We've been playing a host to a school counselor, government school counselor, Ariyontemisia, and she's within justice to the questions being asked. I'd like to ask you, madam, truth be told, you know, how do you balance it? You're a teacher in school, a mother at home, a wife, a counselor to hundreds of students, you know, and to women, you know, even to men. Sometimes, how do you juggle all without breaking down?
0: Yes, thank you for that question. If I say it is easy, of course, I'm not saying the truth. But you know, there is a different thing for you to enjoy what you are doing. I think that is the first thing. When you enjoy what you are doing, then believe you me, you'll be able to balance it all. You know, for many females, we are not just teachers, we are mothers. We are sisters, we are wives, daughters, and caregivers in our own families. But the skill we use in the classroom, skills like patience, you know, communication skills, discipline, organization, and empathy also contribute to healthy family relationships. So with all those skills that we have, it makes it more, you know, it makes it more easier for us to be able to balance it up, both at home, in our family, and with the students we teach in school.
1: All right. Thank you very much. Many female teachers suffer burnout. I don't know if you're aware of that. You know, stress, even family issues, because they give so much to other people's children and forget themselves. So what

0: schools have two counselors, some have three counselors. So as a teacher, when you see things like this, if it is beyond what you can handle, the next thing the teacher does is to refer such child to the counseling unit. Now, when you get to the counseling unit, then you can speak with the child one-on-one. And when you need to, you know, it depends on the kind of abuse. When we talk about sexual abuse, emotional abuse, verbal abuse, physical abuse, when you identify the abuse such child is going through, most times we make referral, yes. We refer them, maybe by calling their parents or their guardian. To come to school, we want to speak with them. And if it is something that is beyond the school counselor, of course, we have social workers too, attached to every school. So for every child that comes to the school, the first thing we let them know in the morning is that when you see something, you say something. That is the first thing. So for every child in the school, they know. You are not supposed to bottle anything up. You are not supposed to keep anything to yourself. So when anything is bothering you, the moment you get to school, you must speak with someone. So depending on the person they are speaking with, if the person cannot undo it, then you bring such child to the counseling unit.
1: Thank you very much, ma'am. Of course, that was a good analysis and explanation of the question that was asked. So let me ask you this. As a government school counselor, you know, what are the biggest challenges facing the girl child and female teachers today? You know, is it harassment? Is it lack of support? Is it low pay? I just want to, because this is just about women. So basically, you know, what are the biggest challenges facing the girl child and female teachers today?
0: Of course, let me start on the part of the child, on the part of the girl child. Most times, it depends on who they are staying with. Like, we have more of them in the government school. Most of them don't stay with their direct parents. So I think that is the biggest challenges for any one of them that is not staying with their direct parents. Some are staying with guidance. Some, they bring them from the village to work for someone. They won't use that word for them. They'll just tell you, I'm taking you to Lagos to live with me. But by the time they get there, you see them facing a whole lot, okay? Verbal abuse is there. Physical abuse is also another challenge. You can imagine a girl child coming to school, a 13-year-old girl that has to wake up very early in the morning, prepare the younger ones, make food for them, take the younger ones to school first before coming to your own school. So most times when you see them, they come very late to school. You can imagine a child coming to school around 9 o'clock. And when you call that child to ask, why are you just coming? The child will tell you, she's just 13, but she's made to do work of, you know, of an adult. Having 2-3 more kids to take care of in the morning, even as an adult, we know how overwhelming that could be. But for a 13-year-old girl, doing that, you know, the same thing, having have to wake up very early in the morning, preparing the younger ones, taking them to school first before coming to school, I think is a major challenge. Yes.
1: What do you think
0: that should... is a major challenge.
1: Yes. What do you think should be done to that? What? Okay. I think talk about the teacher first before we find the solution to it. The challenge for the teachers, for the female teachers. Yes.
0: For the female teachers, I can't really pick out a challenge. Do you know why I'm saying that? Mm-mm. Depending on who you are and where you work from. For Lagos State schools, the government has done it in such a way that your house, your school should be close to where you live. So I think before now, that was a major challenge. You can imagine a mother that has to wake up very early, prepare her own children too for school, taking them to school before going to her own school. That can be a major challenge for a female teacher. But for now, part of the efforts that the government, you know, is making or have made so far is that for every teacher, a female teacher, a male teacher, for every teacher, your school should not be far from where you live. So apart from that, I think the major challenge that I can say everybody is facing, which is a

0: national thing, not peculiar to just one person, maybe low income. Mm. Yes. Low income on the part of the female teacher.
1: All right. Thank you very much. So what do you think now is the solution? Of course, we've identified the problems. What do you think are the solutions? Because our time is almost far spent. I want to tell solutions.
0: Okay. Solutions.
1: Yes.
0: For the female child.
1: And the teachers.
0: For the female child, I will advise, if it is possible, let them stay with their direct parents. Yes. If it is very possible, let them stay with their direct parents. And if they are to live with anybody at all, aside their guardians, uncles, or whatever you have, let there be a concrete, how do I put it now? They should reach a compromise. The child coming to you should be treated as human first. That humanity should come from you. Treat them like human. Don't overwork them, because I think that is one of the major challenges. Children will always be children. Let a child be a child. Don't give the work of an adult to a child just because she's a female child, a girl child.
1: All right.
0: And you tell them, you know, you are a girl child, you are supposed to do this. Mm. On the part of the teachers, like I said earlier, the government is actually helping out on that. Mm. Because for every teacher now, they make sure that where you live, it is not too far from where you work. So I think there's, an improvement on that part.
1: All right. I just hope that with this that you have said that, is practice that we're practicing in Lagos State, I hope that Ondo State takes a cue from that. Because I would have loved you to advise Ondo State government on that, but I'm sure the right authorities are listening. But, of course, there's this, the role of female teachers in nation building. We say train a child or train a woman, you train a nation. How true is this when a female teacher handles a child? And I want you to advise, those listening at this time, because at that time we just have to go.
0: Yes. For that saying that says train a child, it means you're training a nation. Of course, you know what it means. Mm. When you train a female child, you are training a nation. Mm. Don't forget, the female child will one day become mothers. And when they become mothers, they give birth to children. So the values they live with, what they have with them, like the adage says, what you don't have, you can't give. But because we are females, empathy, it should be one of, our core values. And once they have that, that will help them, not just now, but even in the future, when they become mothers, when they become leaders in places, they will put all those values in place. So like I've said, what Lagos State government is doing presently, even though state government can practice it, I think it will help teachers, it will relieve them, and it will make the job easier. Don't forget, when the home is not settled, when a woman is not settled at home, of course, the woman will not perform the way she is supposed to perform in school or at work. So if it is possible, let every a female teacher, the place of work, the place of primary assignment where they work, their school now, let them make sure that it's closer to where they live. At least that will help them with the cost of transportation. Oh. It will help them manage their time well, and it will help them when they get to school, they'll be more coordinated for the day.
1: All right. Thank you very much. What an inspiring and emotional conversation we've had with you. This is where we draw the curtain on today's edition of Women's World, Inspiring Women Impacting Lives on Glow 99.1 FM. Today we have celebrated our mothers, our counselors, our builders, our female teachers. We have learned that a female teacher is not just a teacher. She's a second mother, a counselor, a nation builder, who builds the home, builds the classroom, and builds the society all at the same time. A very big thank you to you. A special thank you to you, to our guest, Government School Counselor Aroya Untomisi. Thank you very much for coming to inspire us, for sharing your heart, your experience, and your wisdom on Women's World today.
0: Thank you. You're most welcome.
1: So, on behalf of all women listening, we say thank you once again. We celebrate you. We see your sacrifice.
0: Thank you.
1: All right. And to every teacher listening in Akure or Ondo, Ikare, Kutukwe, anywhere in Nigeria at the time, whether you are in public or private school, we celebrate you. You are heroines. Thank you very much. That's how much we can take. Join me again next week, Thursday, at 3:30 to 4 p.m. I would like to say a very big thank you to the executive producer of the program, Dr. Ezekiel Akonde, and to the studio manager, Yusuf. My name is Comfort Omolafe. God bless Nigeria. God bless female teachers. God bless you. Bye for now.

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1: Anything,
0: any one shesh, and you won't shesh, and you won't shesh, and you won't shesh, and you won't shesh, and you won't shesh, and you won't shesh, and you won't shesh, and you won't shesh, and you won't 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ni chief admin officer. After that, after another 3 years, I was promoted as assistant director. After assistant director, I became deputy director. Then I became a full-fledged director in 2021. Ipo yen ni mo wa. That's 2021. 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
0: 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Well, I'm okay. 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

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My name is Mike Alim Obafemi. The highlights. Ondo Agency gives 1 month deadline for business registration. 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
2: Ondo State Competition and Consumer Protection Agency, ODCCPA, has given businesses operating in the state a one-month grace period to complete mandatory registration. In a notice issued by its executive chairman, Oluyemi Fashipe, on social media earlier today, the agency said the registration was compulsory for all businesses operating within the state, noting that the registration is free and businesses that complete the process will receive an official ODCCPA registration ID and certificate. The agency warned that businesses that failed to register after the expiration of the grace period could face sanctions and applicable fines in accordance with the law. As the world marks Breast Cancer Awareness Month, health experts are calling for early detection and prompt treatment to reduce death from the disease. At a breast cancer awareness program in Owo, Ondo State stakeholders stressed the need for regular screening and greater public awareness. Adebowale Olaseni has more.
3: The world marks Breast Cancer Awareness Month this October. Health experts are again calling for regular screening and early medical attention to save lives. The call was made at the 11th edition of the annual Breast Cancer Awareness Program, organized by the Breast Cancer Committee of the Federal Medical Center, FMC, Owo, on Wednesday, October 7, 2026. Declaring the program open, the acting chief medical director of FMC, Owo, Dr. Adeyin Ayeyemi, said the event is part of efforts to raise awareness and reduce deaths from breast cancer, particularly among women.
4: I think the time has come as generations of persons who were serious about finding solutions to challenges of the community that will take the eradication of breast cancer more seriously beyond the yearly campaign.
5: This is the FMC contribution to ensure that there's more awareness for the purpose of self-examining. If people would examine the breast, identify abnormalities early and respond early, the possibility of cure are very high.
3: Chairman of the committee, Dr. Egberumbi Adedeji, speaks on the importance of the program.
6: This is about creating awareness on breast cancer, which is very common among our people. But the idea of this awareness is to let people know that disease is detected and it can be cured with early detection and treatment. There is a machine that is used for screening, which is called mammogram. It's a mammography machine. So once you can do it, once you are 40 years and above, you are encouraged to do it at least once a year.
3: In his lecture with the topic, Every Journey is Unique, Every Journey Matters, Consultant General Surgeon. Associated with breast cancer.
7: The fact that you are a woman makes you potential risk to have it. Sometimes diet, food that is very rich in fat. Some talk about the fact that people who have not had babies and have not had opportunity of breastfeeding, they are also at a higher risk of having breast cancer. If there have been any time in your life when you have a lump, you are at a higher risk than somebody who has never had a lump. If you have been exposed to any form of radiation, if you are taking alcohol, you are smoking a lot, then you take high dose of contraceptive pills, you are at a higher risk.
3: He stressed that many deaths occur because the disease is detected late, with negligence and superstitious beliefs sometimes prevent people from seeking medical attention early.
7: We realize that women present very late, and we were thinking and trying to rationalize from that study what were the reasons. Most of our people will have visited most of the traditional dealers, and some of them will spend hours and months to be thinking that what they have is actually offered.
3: A breast cancer survivor also shared her experience, urging people not to see the disease as a death sentence, stressing that early detection and treatment can save lives.
8: Having cancer is not the head of survival. It is the beginning of another journey. And this is one of the journeys that I'm here speaking to you, encouraging you.
3: The program brought together health practitioners, community.

0: Community leaders, market women, students, and other stakeholders who were sensitized on the need for early detection and prompt treatment. Adebowale Olaseni reporting.
1: Yoruba Nation activist and founder of Irekun Security Network, Sunday Adeyemo, popularly known as Sunday Igbo, has reaffirmed the organization's commitment to deepening collaboration with the Nigerian Police Force, Nigerian Army Department of State Services, DSS, and other security stakeholders in tackling insecurity across the Southwest. Igbo made this known today while announcing plans to strengthen the operations and official engagement of Irekun, particularly with the establishment of the organization's Federal Capital Territory FCT office in Abuja. He also expressed his appreciation for the support received by Irekun from the federal government of Nigeria under President Bola Tinubu and the Southwest governors in addressing insecurity and other forms of criminality in Yoruba land, adding that increased involvement by corporate bodies and individuals in local security initiatives would provide additional impetus to efforts to tackle insecurity beyond the Southwest region. Days after the Nigeria Air Force NAV aircraft crashed in Ondo State, large section of the wreckage are being recovered from the riverine and swampy area where the aircraft went down. Teams comprising Navy divers, Air Force personnel, and emergency responders have been working with specialized equipment, including swamp buggies and a side scan sonar, to locate and recover wreckage and remains. A video shared from the recovery operation showed large sections of the aircraft had been brought ashore, with officials, military personnel and local residents gathered around the recovered debris. Pan-Niger Delta Forum, PANDEF, the apex socio-political body of the South-South geopolitical zone, has mourned the victims of Nigerian Air Force NAF aircraft crash in the Gbokoda area of Ilaje local government area of Ondo State. PANDEF also called for a thorough and comprehensive investigation to determine the circumstances that may have contributed to the crash and similar aviation tragedies. In a statement issued today and signed by its national chairman, God Knows Igali, the forum said the people of the South-South received the news of the crash with deep shock and pain. The forum expressed the condolences to the affected families, the Nigerian Air Force and the federal government and Nigerians, noting that many of those who died were young Nigerians serving their country. Still on the Ondo air crash, the Imo State chapter of the People's Democratic Party, PDP, has suspended campaigns and all political party activities for 3 days in honor of victims of the Nigerian Air Force aircraft crash. The statement signed by its State Publicity Secretary, Lancelot Obiaku, the party described the incident as a painful loss and commiserated with the families of the deceased. The PDP urged the bereaved families and others affected by the crash to find solace in God while praying for strength and fortitude to cope with the loss. Socioeconomic Rights and Accountability Project, SERAP, has urged the Court of Appeal sitting in Abuja to set aside the judgment of the Federal Capital Territory High Court awarding 100 million naira in damages against SERAP and a defamation suit brought by two officers of Nigeria's State Security Services, SSS. The lawsuit arose after SERAP published an account on the night of September 2024, alleging that the ESS officers had unlawfully entered its Abuja office following the organization's call on President Bola Tinubu to investigate allegations of corruption at the Nigerian National Petroleum Company Limited, NNPCL, and reverse fuel price increases. while the officers were not named in the publication, they were described simply, among other things, as a tall, large, dark-skinned woman and a slim, dark-skinned man. Serap stated that it remained committed to lawful and evidence-based advocacy on matters affecting human rights, accountability and the rule of law, insisting that civil society organizations must be able to scrutinize and comment on the conduct of public institutions without the threat of legal consequences. You're listening to the news on Glow 99.1 FM, Ijapwa State, Akura. Still to come on the other side of the bulletin, International Agricultural Group to hold Global Forum on Green Technology. 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
1: 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Now to the rest of the bulletin. The federal government of Nigeria has proposed a new date for major national examinations in 2027 following a meeting between the Minister of State for Education and representatives of examination bodies and private schools. The resolutions were contained in a communique issued after the meeting held on September 30th, 2026, signed by Bukola Dosumu, Coordinator, Federal Ministry of Education and Private Sector Working Group. Among other dates under the proposed timetable, the 2027 Unified Tertiary Matriculation Examination, UTME, conducted by the Joint Admissions and Matriculation Board, JAB, is scheduled to hold from March 15 to 25th, 2027, with results expected to be released in March same year. The Federal Ministry of Education, however, stated that the proposed dates remain subject to confirmation by the respective examination bodies. Transmission Company of Nigeria, TCN, has announced the collapse of TOAs T78, T79 and T80 along the Karu Kefi Angwa 132 kilovolt line corridor following heavy rainfall. The management of the company made this known in a statement in Abuja today, noting that outgoing feeders at Kefi and Angwa transmission substations are currently unavailable following the collapse. The company said that its engineers were currently on site to assess the extent of the damage and enable them to determine re-equipment needed to commence restoration activities, that it would also continue to provide further updates as restoration efforts progresses. Reports says a suspected Lokorawa terrorist have killed two soldiers and a Chinese national in an attack on construction workers in Mayama local government area of Kebbi State. The attack reportedly occurred today when the terrorists, who allegedly infiltrated the state through Kebbi local government area of the neighboring state Sokoto, and launched a surprise attack on workers. While confirming the incident, the Kebbi State Police Command spokesperson Bashir Usman said the victims were among workers engaged in construction along the Badagry Superhighway project in the state. Usman said the two soldiers were providing security for the Chinese national and all the workers when the attackers struck. Tonight on business, NNPCL announces increase in Nigeria's crude production. Glory Atau has more.
4: Yes, crude oil production has risen to 1.821 million barrels per day, including condensate, according to the Nigerian National Petroleum Company Limited, NNPCL. The group chief executive officer, Bayo Ojulari, disclosed this today in Lagos at the 2026 conference of the Association of Energy Correspondents of Nigeria. He attributed the increase to improved regulation and increased activities in the upstream sector. The Minister of State for Petroleum Resources, Aineken Lokbobori, also said stronger collaboration between government and industry stakeholders alongside efforts to remove investment bottlenecks had supported the growth. He disclosed that the number of active drilling rigs had risen from fewer than 10 when the current administration assumed office to more than 70. The government says sustained drilling and investment are necessary to move Nigeria closer to its target of about 3 million barrels per day. Official data showed that the country averaged about 1.68 million barrels per day in August. Finally, on business news. The World Bank says the Naira was among the more resilient African currencies in the second quarter of 2026, despite pressure from higher energy prices and geopolitical tensions. In its October 2026 African Economic Update, the bank said the Naira's maximum depreciation between March and June was 2.6%. This was lower than the declines recorded by several other currencies, including Ghana's cedis, which lost as much as 10% during the period. The World Bank reviewed exchange rate movements across 22 African countries outside the CFA franc zone. By August, the Naira had recovered 1.9% from its March to June lows. The bank linked Nigeria's relative resilience partly to its position as a major crude oil exporter, saying higher oil prices supported export earnings and foreign exchange inflows. However, the World Bank warned that risks remain, including tighter global financial conditions, insecurity, disruptions to crude oil production, and increased government spending ahead of the 2027 elections. My name is Glory Atua, and that's all from Business World.
1: On the foreign scene, International Agricultural Group to hold a global forum on the green technology. Let's join Anna Nanaopiri for detail.
5: Good evening and welcome to Foreign News. Yemen's artist attacked Aden's International Airport with ballistic missiles and explosive-laden drones yesterday, the country's transport ministry said, as fighting between the Iran-aligned group and Saudi-backed government forces intensified. Battles have focused in recent days on areas around the Bab el-Mandeb Strait, a shipping route that has become more crucial for energy exports since the conflict between the U.S. and Iran restricted trade through the Strait of Hormuz. This week, Yemen's government forced the Saudi-led coalition air support launched at a counter-offensive to recapture strategic territory near the strait and around the town of Mocha that the Houthis had captured in September, but it is unclear if the advance will hold. The fighting, a spillover from the wider U.S.-Iran conflict, has revived a complex 12-year war in Yemen that led to one of the worst humanitarian crises globally and fragmented the Arab world's most impoverished country. The number of people displaced since the latest round of fighting began has risen to more than 200,000, the international organization for Migration said this yesterday. Still on foreign news, the Academy of Innovative Research, Science and Technology Development, ACIRSTD, is set to host an international conference on science, engineering and sustainable green technology, bringing together researchers, scientists, engineers, policymakers and industry leaders to explore solutions to environmental and climate challenges. The conference, tagged International Conference on Science, Engineering and Sustainable Green Technology, ICSESGT 2026, in schedule for October 29, 2026. According to a statement by the lead facilitator and executive vice president, chief executive officer of ACIRSTD, Ambassador Prof. Akin Ogusakin, the conference will provide a platform for presenting cutting-edge research and practical innovations in renewable energy, green engineering, waste management, and climate-resilient technologies. Ogusakin stated that the event was being organized at a critical time when science and engineering needed to place greater emphasis on environmental sustainability. That is all on Foreign News. I am Hannah Nauper.
6: Good evening and welcome to the world of entertainment. Popular Nigerian content creator and couples Habeeb Hamza, popularly known as Pela, and Hamadu Elizabeth, also known as Jarvis, are expecting their first child. The couple announced the exciting news through a joint post featuring photos of Jarvis proudly showing off a baby bump. The announcement comes just months after the couple's grand wedding in August, which was one of the most talked about celebrity weddings of the year. In their heartfelt message, Pela and Jarvis reflected on the journey together, describing their relationship as a story written by God. They also described their unborn child as their greatest blessing and an answered prayer, making a new chapter in their lives as husband and wife. Following the announcement, parents, colleagues, and fellow content creator flooded the comment section with congratulatory message celebrating the couples and their growing family. And finally, in the world of entertainment, seasoned Nigerian rapper Olusegun Oshaniyi, popularly known as Lord of Ajasa, has officially become a United States citizen. The development has attracted congratulatory messages from fellow artists, music producers, and fans. The understate-born rapper rose to prominence in the early 20s. He became known for his Yoruba language rap and is regarded as one of the pioneers of indigenous rap in Nigeria. Although Lord of Ajasa relocated to the United States several years ago, he has continued to share glimpses of his life abroad with fans. His new milestone has been celebrated by fans and colleagues, who continue to recognize his contribution to the growth of indigenous Nigeria hip-hop. That's all in the world of entertainment. I am Jane.
1: Today in the world of sports, Asif Erin, to stand for fourth term as UEFA president, Christiana Tolawi has more.
7: Good evening and welcome to Sports News. Report has revealed that UEFA President Alexander Kefren will stand for a fourth term as head of European football's governing body. Kefren informed delegates of his decision at a meeting of all 55 national association chiefs in Berlin, noting that the move had been widely anticipated and insisting it would not seek re-election. This has only been made more likely since UEFA launched its effort to oust FIFA President Gianni Infantino, who scrapped the controversial plans to sell off stakes in the governing body's competitions to private investors following widespread opposition. And lastly, on sports news, Barcelona have joined the growing list of European clubs monitoring through a national teenage sensation, Justin Ejiodamian, who currently represents Borussia Dortmund Academy. Ejiodamian, who is eligible to play for Nigeria, Germany and Italy, has impressed with his performances for Dortmund's youth setup and the Italian youth national team. However, his displays have attracted interest from several top European clubs, including Arsenal, Chelsea, Juventus and AC Milan, while he has also earned comparisons with former Dortmund and current Real Madrid midfielder Jude Bellingham. And that is all on Sports News. I am Christiana Tuwolawi.
1: Of course, tonight, here is a recap of our major stories on Glow 99.1 FM, Ijapwa State, Akure. Informed you that Ondo State Competition and Consumer Protection Agency has given businesses operating in the state a 1 month grace period to complete mandatory registration. We also told you that the Yoruba Nation activist and founder of Irueku Security Network, Sunday Adeyemo, known as Sunday Igbo, has reaffirmed the organization's commitment to deepening collaboration with the Nigerian Police Force and other security stakeholders. Lastly, we brought it to you that an international agricultural group is set to host a conference bringing together industry leaders to explore solutions to environmental and climate challenges. That has been the news on Glow 99.1 FM, Ijapwa State, Akure. Tonight, as edited by Ayobami Enitilo. My name is Mike Alim Obafemi. Coming up at 6:45 is Iroyi, the Yoruba version of the news. Many thanks for listening. Good evening and God bless Nigeria.

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Stand up for number one FM. Like street, Jack West for Akure. My name now, look out here, Jai Church. Church K, my friends and my fans, they call me.

start from Ondo State we did. This week you we hear say Palava. Say happen oh. We say everywhere scatter for this Akure. Want to see talk say some people them then they sell emblem to Okada people. Everywhere cause scatter. We say this is gonna cause a kata kata.

Gola make you come out, join. Make we talk and make we trash and finish this evening. If you are Yoruba, you won't speak. Nobody. We did for you. We did for now for here. Waiting cause the katakata will happen between people who they say that they share emblem and Okada people this week. If you be VT, won't know how much the money be and how much they collect for ourselves daily. Make we see what they happen. Go, sir. And again, if Okada people then persuade to do Okada, if you get one, like you get problem, share these people they collect emblem, then they help you now. How many emblem that they collect per year?

allegation they say call her allegedly. I've been at the special advisor. I want to chop the money. I've been waiting the shell go. What did they talk? So they want to take the money. How many times they don't collect emblem for now this year?

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I know he is, even I mean, no listen to news. I mean, I mean, no read news well, Asha. I know he is saying, yeah, even arrest any of these people, we be say they're toxic, they kidnap them. How come? What did they happen? God bless you. I know the reason. I'm saying this is just they used to. What did they solve for Nigeria? Now, 2027, are they talk. I will never even finish 2026. What did they shell for this country? Alpha, what will be the latest about the state police we want to talk about? The complex say the thing not the trend again. I just talk and just put down for one side, bam.

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Imagine the person carry that kind of money. And the person not buying 20 years ago. I don't say now because some country where one day truthful small. Obviously say they even day truthful full low. You understand? Then they talk. They try to return some of the money.

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You talk say if you enter, say maybe go reduce it. Pay price. You will carry and come to another and all that. Some of you give you call the commercial. If I talk, make our God, may Jesus make a conduct courage that say he cut and say no go believe. Why people would they talk like that? I be say you no trust anybody, you no trust any politician again. You know what they talk? They talk say, oh yeah, they hide naira. They increase fuel.

0: 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Make we see the way they be because hunger it day everywhere.
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Like play. How will they reach this level? I don't know. My country people. Because allegedly, what do they hear now? They hear Sidus wouldn't release. Talks in 6 million, they even pay. Ransom, imagine. They didn't post your pickings. Say, go on, please, go south. If they hear, say, don't kidnap and fool. I perceive good thing. Which condition you think say they perceive good day? Why things be like this for we come? How long things will continue like this? Security did this every day there. See this one, no, it come like say the way matter be. No, say we talk about religion for this country. Somehow, for some area, for some angle, it can't be like say. Some people want the real religion to scam people now. I just want to hear now. Say, prophet son. Don't arrest her. I see the impersonate. Prophet. And in a bad you, in a look bad you, people. You see, now almost 18 million naira. In those camps on people. I see the matter. I see the aspect of religion.

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In our street level. What's happening for our queen? This week.

Tazum see Okada just talk the talks Okada no good day get today now. Una no go survive. With the tier ticket. Put in a good chop. Make Okada people just okay, Okada no day again. Why would I do like this? Why would we say we could take things hard for ourselves or we country? Most of these people, now you saw me too, now know how much. You don't enter millions, so what they do is saw me, what they do Okada is saw me. Things be like this, you're supposed to be like that.

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Imagine say the Okada made the break, not even too good. Yeah, yeah. Maybe the person didn't even sabi ride where. Don't jump in front of him. They use Okada carry you from here, go Kafancha. Who you go blame? So, yeah. Say not the Okada man. I even see the way they even see some Okada people. Elderly people accidentally beat them. I call his name. Say not because of this ticket, but because of emblem. Who they send you now?

0: As it on the security matter, we say they appeal to the president and even the government. He say maybe they do it because life and property is very important for una to secure. If the expires finish, who una go dey rule at the comebacks?
1: Idris's song still plays till date because the situation of the country is still being addressed by that song. African China's music still affects or still dates.
2: What you get from this one?
3: Papa.

I don't know if anybody wish to just call to talk about this. If you dear Akure or you dear anywhere, this amount where Okada people the way people see the danger Okada they collect every day. Wait till they take the money too, because I hear they don't increase them now. Aside the emblem thing, and even the Keke Maruwa too. Please, if you be VT, tell me the amount where will they pay. And wait till they gain from these people with that money where they collect from now. I'm all here now. The number to call, maybe like one or two person. Chapali, chapali, because time today again. 080-5551-1110. 080. Or what do you think, say, which advice? You think, say, make we now won't give government how to regulate about this ticket money that they collect daily. 080-5551-1110. You can enter 070-6677-1822. If you know, bless now, you're going to talk. For people too, you're going to know, exam government, they hear. Government, they hear. You could just talk about government now. Now, that time, you go know, say government, go here. Just for radio now. They regulate us. You get some too, you know, if you talk. You do be say you talk. Now, that period, you go know, say, okay, government, they hear. Sometimes, I will child talk where.

wait till now to make government do. How they full regulate about this ticket matter, or even the Okada matter, say. Wait till now, I won't talk about Okada rider matter, or keke rider matter. And people will say that they give out ticket too. For Ondo State, for the Akure, especially for the big game, you say happen for Akure. Make no blame, say we not talk about that. Talk about time now. We want many people too. So now the lazy too. We can also just took my job. Bring out our own voice too. Because now sweet palaver, now we call us 08055511110. Or make a call, enter 07066771822. But if you don't get anything to tell government or to tell the Okada rider, no qualms, yeah. More we leave on. They could just leave on like that the way it be.

0: Okay, make we pick this one, Chapali. Hello, good evening. Hello.
1: Hello, presenter.
0: Good evening, sir.
1: Hello, sir.
0: Chapali, your name, where are you calling from? Don't go.
1: Good evening, sir.
0: Good evening,
1: I'm calling
0: go.
1: From Odigbo.
0: Okay.
1: From Odita Odigbo.
0: Okay.
1: My name is Mr. Benson.
0: Okay, sir.
1: You see, what is happening in this our nation is quietly, everybody is totally embarrassed because I don't just understand. I think it is these people that give all these kind of people tickets this year.
0: Mm-hmm.
1: Why are they want to collect the
0: okay, let me say, let me say the thing happened for Odigbo today, because they won't collect emblem too.
1: No, not Odigbo, the one of Akure I'm talking about.
0: Okay, Akure, because Akure scattered this week. Oh. And later, I would hear say, the charm...
1: After Akure, okay. It will circulate throughout the whole local government. So, it is better they take action about the matter now.
0: Thank you, Ogami.
1: Before it escalates. It will too late.
0: Okay, thank you, Ogami. I appreciate you. Thank you, sir. Your time.
1: So that's just my contribution.
0: Okay, thank you. Thank you. He's made them take a proper action before this thing escalates. My name is Naluka Odia Jai Churchill.

0: 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I wanna catch you.
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2: oju
1: oja
8: Good farmers, I'm here to present to you this fantastic fertilizer. We call it organic fertilizer. Oh, it's a fantastic product. Any farmer that is not using this fertilizer, you are really missing. How does it work? Like I said, it is organic fertilizer and it is a foliar method of application. That means you are applying to the leaf alone. When your leaf is okay, definitely what you plant is okay. And that is why all farmers should use this fertilizer because it boosts your production, increase it by 40%, and it gives you good results. And this fertilizer, do you know that you can use it for any plant? Just name it, be it cassava, maize, anything. And they are using it for tomatoes, vegetables, fruits, and it will give you good results. How do you use it? This is our 1 liter, which you can mix with 1,000 liters of water. 1,000 liters. It is 1 ml to 1 liter. That means you are going to mix it with 1,000 liters of water. And this is our small one, which is 100 ml, which you can mix with 100 liters of water because it is 1 ml to 1 liter. And this is 100 ml. So that means 100 liters of water. It has so many things because it's adding 17 amino acids on what your crop needs to grow. Anybody that is using this fertilizer, you will see that you are going to get a good result from this fertilizer. Try it the way love it.
9: Organic fertilizer ajile ti ko ni chemical ninu ti ki sakoba fun ilera eniyan won ti ko wole sori lede Nigeria lati lede China ajile to duro ore to nsise fun gbogbo ere oko iba se koko agbado isu 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
1: 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Let's talk about love.

Love is not getting, but giving. It is sacrifice, and sacrifice is glorious. True love grows by sacrifice, and the more thoroughly the soul rejects the natural satisfaction, the stronger and more detached its tendency becomes. I've made this discovery in life that it takes more love and self-sacrifice for the father to give up the son than it does for the son too. I don't know if you get that statement. Instead, I've discovered that it takes more love and self-sacrifice for the father to give up the son than it does the sun too. When I look in the mirror, I see my parents' sacrifices being honored. I see the love from which I was created and the power of the human spirit. No man gives anything acceptable to God until it has first given himself in love and sacrifice. Good evening, ladies and gentlemen. Welcome back to Base on Radio. This is Moonlight.

connection and more. It comes up on every Thursday, 9 to 10 p.m. on the clock sign. And I'm your host to the most, host with the most, host for the most. My name is Mike Alim Obafemi. They call me MC Olumiko, the radio angel. I like to be called the radio angel on the show. You can also term these program as Love Gala on Radio. 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When you find it, drop a comment in the comment section. Let me know what you're thinking about love at this moment. How has been your week so far? Today being Thursday, only Friday covers the weekend. And ahead of that, I guess your Sunday was highly spiritual. Your Monday made more money. And your Tuesday was trivia. There are a lot of questions on your mind. Don't worry if you're going to answer them all. Wednesday, I guess, gave you some level of flexibility. And of course, on Thursday, you threw it back. Yeah. Remember, a lot of goodies. If you have to count your blessings, what would you say? All right, you're actually at the right spot, at the right place. It's your station, your voice, 99.1 FM. For those listening outside the walls of Ondo State, big shout out to you. Thank you very much for tuning in. All right, the three great acts are Love,

0: also forget to make a special dedication to someone. You can compose a poem and read it out. Send it to me. Mine will be to read it out on the show. And in case the person, you know, is listening now, pays you. We also have a segment where we mirror the experiences of other people so as to draw out lessons and, of course, to learn and take better steps. I call that the heart-to-heart story. We'll take one today again. And if you're single, you're looking to get connected to people of your kind,
1: yeah,
0: you can text me as well. But you would have to be open-minded and be very patient. Because if it was easy, it would have been easy. But because it is not easy, then you have to be patient. I know you understand. Got a confession to make as well. Maybe you've been entangled with someone, had issues with someone, and you'd like, you know, to pass over it.
1: Let's go.
0: You want to, you know, release it off your chest. You're not saying it because you want to, you know, discredit the person. You just want, you know, to give us a feeler

66 333 474-070-66-333-474. That's my line. Send me a WhatsApp message. But please include your name and a few details about you, right? Use one name or two. Your profession, what you do. If you're single, if you're separated, if you're divorced. If you're a widow, I'd like to know as well. And I made a promise, you know, 2 weeks ago. I said, if we're able to pair people on this show, we will take a bold step by giving you a very lovely location in town for your date. You can go there and enjoy yourself.

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2: Maybe
1: I'll rate this day over 10. What number would you give it? A 5, 2, 6, 8, 9 or 10.
2: As I know you go cast trap, yo. You find your day up below. Oh, baby, you've been on this show.
1: Listen to your angel R. Kelly alongside Celine Dion earlier. Banky W was doing Yes or No.
2: Let me go, feel love for me, girl.
1: Now very soon, bye. Benson and Fola.
2: Every day we go.
1: If it has a song to you.
2: Oh, no, no.

about love and sacrifice and is willing to live accordingly. If you say I love her, is it more than just, you know, thoughts? Or you're just saying that? Three olives. Or it is one thing to declare one's love for someone, and quite another thing to accept that loving that person requires sacrificing one's dreams and other things. So which one you did? Let's go over some requests that we'd had in weeks, and hopefully that'll be attended to. This one says, I'm Larry, location in Dunre, state of origin, Ondo State, and of course, business is fashion designer. Marital status, I'm a single father of one son. Genotype is AA, age is 30. First son of the family. Baba Steph talks, you know, geisha view.

I'm a divorced single father, Yoruba, man of 45 years. My gender type is AA. I work with a survey company in Akure. I'm a Christian by religion. And I need a mother, a single mother rather, or a divorced woman who will not give birth for now, or not give birth again, just for companionship. Ideal woman, she has to be a Yoruba woman, Akure-based and Christian.

Good evening, sir. My name is Fon. I mean, my name is Anoluapo. I'm single. I'll be 28 this November 2026. Genotype is AS. I'm into fashion designing. Oh, she's a fashion designer. I live in Akure. I need a serious relationship that can lead to marriage. Okay. I know Oluwapo, 28 by November of this year. Genotype is AS, fashion designer based in Akure. Well, you didn't specify the age of the kind of man.

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1: Hello, good evening.
0: Yeah, how's been your day, sir?
1: We thank God.
0: Okay, my name is Radio Angel. I'm calling you from Glow 99.1 FM inside Ijapuwa State, Akure.
1: Okay.
0: Yeah, I've got a message for you, and it's coming from your brother. Am I speaking to Jude?
1: Yeah.
0: Okay, your brother says, you know, he doesn't have much to say. He just wants to greet you. And of course, he wants you to know that he misses you so much. And of course, he loves you as a person and he's praying for you.
1: All right.
0: Can you guess the brother? Who could that be?
1: Justin.
0: That's it. All right. You have any message for Justin as well?
1: I wish him a long life and prosperity also.
0: I love him
1: so much.
0: Mm. Tell me two things about Justin that you think, you know, people should learn.
1: He carries everybody along.
0: He carries people along.
1: To be happy.
0: Yeah. Okay. Thank you very much. Hope we made your night. And, of course, have a lovely night. Rest.
1: Thank you very much.
0: You're welcome. You see, it's just one of those things that we do as well on the show.
2: A mommy.
3: A mommy.
2: A mommy.
3: A mommy.
2: A mommy.
3: A mommy.

0: I received this some weeks ago. I wish I can plug in too. Just want to let you know that I really like your program. I didn't put your name there. Thank you very much for liking the program.
1: I hope you understand.
0: I do that because of you and the others. All right, I'm John from Benue, tall, dark. I'm a chemist. I did the deals, you know, in pharmaceutical materials.
1: He
0: needs an Hausa Christian lady for a serious relationship.
1: Just want to do better.
0: His age is 32. He's AA.

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You know, average height. Must be able to read and write. Any try. He's not looking for too much. That's a request of John. Baby, my life is the same. Good evening, my name is Felix. I wish to tell my adorable wife Adenike, she is my sunshine and the best thing that happened to me. I

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2: bami
1: amami
2: bami
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2: bami
1: amami
2: bami
1: amami
2: bami.
3: This is a special shout out to you, my own baby. Temi Sansire, VIP.
4: Nobody know.
3: Aduni, Aduni
4: Ade. 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
3: Plus one today.
4: Times, my baby.
3: I'd like to say that I love you so much.
4: I'm sorry.
3: Mommy loves you so much. Mm-hmm. 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Make us all proud. Plus one, plus plenty, plus wisdom, plus excellence and success all the days of your life. 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
0: VIP.
1: Share you
0: Dunia Day.
1: I pray for you daily. Oh.
0: Romantic beat 10 over 10 always.
1: Order. Give you everything.
0: Love and light.
1: Jah Lord, like say no tomorrow. We'll be here fellow.
0: Alright, that's to my daughter.
1: Need some water.
0: I had to make that dedication as well because you can also make yours. Watch me live on Facebook, search for GLOW9.

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1: Maybe my love is the same.
0: My love is the same. I hope your love is the same as well.

Tonight is the night. If you're just coming through, you're listening to Moonlight on Glow 99.1 FM, Ijapwa State, Akure. With MC Olumiko, the Radio Angel. And of course, we're moving to another segment on the show now. Look out, a heart-to-heart story. This one is quite short, but, you know, straight to the point. That's one, ODP.

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2: Rainy days and lonely nights, feel like I'm losing time, nowhere else to go, so I
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3: Strokes for different folks. In this same life we live. All right, let's go straight to the story. Heart to heart tonight on Moonlight. Of a love gala on radio. After spending a week with my fiancé in our family house, my mom loved us so much. When we went back, babe started behaving somehow. Always video calling one new guy like that. Stopped visiting me. And I felt my mom must have, you know, said something hurtful to her in private. Guess what happened? My mom connected my babe to their woman leader's son, who is a doctor in the U.S., and said the woman leader's son is in need of a wife. They said again that my babe deserves a responsible man. Again, after spending a week with my fiancé in our family house, my mom loved us so much, we went back, babe, that is the lady, started behaving somehow, always video calling one new guy like that. She even stopped visiting me. I felt my mom must have said something hurtful, you know, something really bad, maybe in private and she's not ready to tell me. But guess what? Shocker did the beat. My mom connected my babe to their woman leader's son, who is a doctor in the U.S., and said the woman leader's son is in need of a wife. They even said my babe deserves a responsible man.
2: Like I'm losing time.
3: Honestly,
2: where else to go, so I chase the fading light.
3: These things seem, you know, straightforward, but there are question marks as well.
2: I've gone.
3: Because one would say, okay, your mom knows you now. So if your mom is saying that, you know, the lady deserves a responsible man, should that imply that you're actually not responsible? And if we say so, are we not going to be judgmental based on your mom's perspective? Because, you know, she might not know a lot of truth about you. Nick Moses Chuk says, I hope you're all... say the same thing if reverse was the case. And I'm still, I mean, all the ladies with appraisals. I guess he's trying to mean, you know, also he's trying to imply in his own thinking that if to say the roles were reversed, and don't be saying a man over, where mama carrying baby give another guy, if to say nah. The opposite gender. When man find and come, when in mama come they tell and say, this man I go give on to another female, we ready do or become better wife. I hope you get it. Studio lines are very much open in case you like to contribute. If you've got an opinion, you can call 0805-551-1110. Or you call the second line 0706-677-1822. Those are the studio lines that you can call to be part of this experience. You're listening to Johnny Drill.
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3: Above, I gave you Harry Styles' Hot Body After 10 Kilo by Davido, and of course you also listen to Adekule Gold's My Love Is the Same. Now the one renting the space now is Johnny Drill. The title is Home. featuring the Caveman.
2: If I wanna go.
3: He has another song with Adeku. The title is Journey of Our Lives. To roll after this. Alright, let me check other comments, you know, under this particular situation. Blessing Peter Metri says, your mom will still go and visit in the abroad while you are still in Nigeria unmarried. Iwuji Osumta Ifeoma says, the guy needs to check himself. Gracia Ede says, in conclusion, you are not responsible. Nancy Cree said, exactly. Gladys is of the opinion that your mom is marrying you so she doesn't want a rival. You reach like that. Chijioke says, that's your mom, a mother of the year, 100%. Motunrai Obabs says, when your mom knows everything about you, Nko. Queen Desi says, your mom just wants the best for the young lady before you ruin her. The real mother here. Queen C. Minaj says, your mom is a good woman.
2: God knows.
3: And she will never lack anything beautiful. Amen. But wait, nobody's really supporting the guy. Johnny Drill alongside Adekunle Gold on this one, A Journey of Our Lives. Stay with me, I'll be back. For you.

Now, this thing, eh? Down. 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Oh. Uh-huh. See, others feel even run out. Should we totally believe his mom that she actually wants the best, you know, for that lady as well as her son? If the lady deserves a responsible man, how did your own son turn out not to be responsible? Hey, somebody shout power. Uh-huh. You said they think I'm the way they think I'm.

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Media bon con the sub. Your mama, you carry babe, come on. Your mama, they arrange the babe, give another person for outside the country. Last question, she tell you, say, the babe, she deserves, say, may she marry person with they responsible. You will be her son, uncle. I guess those that are actually commending the mother are considering the fact that it will take courage and being blunt. To tell yourself the truth that this thing he passed your son. But I think I love what you know the third or second person said that what if the roles were reversed? If it was the guy that was the babe. Be like say the mother at all she go on made the guy carry out that her daughter they go new. Discharge her. Say what you don't do. I beg, can't they go? This one, where we see person price your market. Can't they go? I beg, I beg. See, hello. Not to drag wedding for granted. I give you now 1 month. If we never see him 3 months. Because sometimes when we consider all of these things, you know, you tend to think or overthink about it. But the reality is always there. Shout with Bimbanke. Don't cry. Don't be sad. Cheer up. The downfall of a man or that of a woman is never the end of the journey.

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Live and Glow 99.1 FM, Ijakpo Estate, Akure. The show is Moonlight. You became my paradise. Are they telling us these things they saw? So yes. Things are happening. Crazy stuff.

MZ says a do DNA test to you must be an adopted child. Do DNA test. You must be an adopted child. Dima Miriam Nwoka says, bro, you have some questions to do to yourself. Questioning to do to yourself. Ebiza says, you really need to check yourself, even if your mom knows she's too good for you, then you need to do better.

0: Chilean Ajay says, your mom, no one make a good woman suffer for your hand. She try for your babe. Abdullahi Anissa says, Azau now. I know, you would ask. John Chukuka says, are you sure she's truly your mother? Because we go back to the story, after spending a week with my fiancé, family house, my mom loves her so much, which means the mama said accept the babe. Continued by saying, when we went back, babe started behaving somehow, always video calling one new guy like that. She even stopped visiting me. I felt, you know, like my mom must have said something hurtful to her in private. But guess what? My mom connected my babe, that my babe, to their woman leader's son, who is a doctor in the U.S., and she said, the woman leader's son is in need of a wife. And she said, my babe deserves a responsible man.
1: Give me that good love. Come on. Feel peace of mind.
0: It's been a swell time. Here's my line in case you'd like to send me a private message.
1: So fine.
0: 070-66-333-474. I know you may be debating it there at your own end, but we really have to look at the reality of this thing. You know, somebody even suggested that maybe he needs a DNA test. But how about we, you know, also focusing on the guy, maybe things he needs to change and all of that. Because now his mom now, she goes Sabian. She goes Sabian, the kind of picking, the kind of picking where she's born now. Plus, not all mothers actually know their sons or their daughters fully. So we can't judge only by that. So there are two sides to this thing. But I guess, then I even wanted to ask, where is the place of love if it was that easy for the lady as well to switch quickly? So men, take cover. Women too have to take cover, right? You didn't think about that? If not so, it'd be quickly for person to switch from one person to another person. You reject these two people well out, they feel love themselves. Oh. So how the mama now go come be the determinant of waiting go sup?
1: Yeah, that's right.
0: Now why they tell people say love not day enough. Love isn't enough. Love plus more keeps it going. Shout out to everybody who's in love. Always trying to be in love. Give it a try. It could happen. It could last. Who knows? And if it doesn't, at least courageously you beat your chest and say, I tried. Right?
1: Every time you walk in the room,
0: you may be wary. I gotta leave that one. I don't try, Jerry. You know what I mean? I don't try. I'll over try you. Hey, this is my life.
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0: But if you're yet to get the result, you will still need to try again. Again and again. There are myths as well where people will say, well, it's not for everybody, you know. No, this life not too balanced. All of that. Almost every Saturday, all the Saturdays are occupied with events, wedding ceremonies. You're listening to the music of Jules and Nonso and Maddie. Your Corner is the title of the song. I'll leave you with that fully again. And next week, Thursday, we'll meet. I will converge here. On Glow 99.1 FM, Jack West State, Akure. My line again, 070-66-333-474. You can send me a WhatsApp message. Enjoy the rest of the lights. Keep doing your best before you lift the rest. Try love. Stay in love, be in love, and fight for love. Oh, let me say, fight for your love.
1: Yeah, yeah, yeah.
0: Bye for now.
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0: 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We are the grandmasters of quality and sophistication. 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
0: Argument.
1: Big up!